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19: All right, I need some boots, Kelly. 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
19: 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I need a fidget. So, yes. Thank you.
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6: Scattered showers and storms are possible overnight with a low of 72. It's going to be warm and muggy and a hot, humid day tomorrow. A high in the lower 90s, but it'll feel closer to 100, and a chance of scattered storms in the morning. And still hot through Thursday. I'm Kevin Orpert from Storm Team 10.
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11: 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Thank you.
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6: Expect sunny skies with highs near 91. South-southwest winds will be around 7 to 13 miles per hour, with gusts up to 21 miles per hour. Overnight, mostly clear with lows around 74. Thursday brings more sunshine and similar highs, but a 70% chance of showers and thunderstorms late Thursday night.
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7: Expect sunny skies with highs near 91. South-southwest winds will be around 7 to 13 miles per hour, with gusts up to 21 miles per hour. Overnight, mostly clear with lows around 74. Thursday brings more sunshine and similar highs, but a 70% chance of showers and thunderstorms late Thursday night.
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0: Yes, I am. They say you a superstar now, damn, I guess I am. You might be the man, well, that's unless I am. 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Go ahead and get undressed, I am. Okay, cool, you on Sunset?
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7: I have a very extensive wardrobe collection.
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7: 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Thank you.
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7: Wednesday will be sunny with a high near 91. Winds from the south-southwest at 7 to 13 miles per hour. Wednesday night brings a slight chance of showers and thunderstorms after 10. Thursday also sunny, high near 91. Thursday night, showers are likely with a possible thunderstorm before 1 in the morning.
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7: I have a very extensive wardrobe collection.
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11: We probably shouldn't open that can of worms.
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9: You need something to fidget with?
7: Yeah, a mouth fidgeter. 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Thank you.
8: All that said, though, we need round two of Anna and Justin go incognito.
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4: It's the Storm Team 10 weather forecast on 104.3 The Party.
5: Wednesday will be sunny with a high near 91. Winds from the south-southwest at 7 to 13 miles per hour. Wednesday night brings a slight chance of showers and thunderstorms after 10. Thursday, also sunny, high near 91. Thursday night, showers are likely with a possible thunderstorm before 1 in the morning.
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4: Wednesday will be sunny with a high near 91. South-southwest winds will blow between 7 and 13 miles per hour, with gusts up to 21 miles per hour. Wednesday night, there is a slight chance of showers and thunderstorms between 10 p.m. and 3 a.m., with mostly clear skies and a low around 74. South-southwest winds will range from 8 to 11 miles per hour, gusting up to 20 miles per hour.
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9: Wednesday will be sunny with a high near 91. Winds from the south-southwest at 7 to 13 miles per hour, gusting up to 21. Overnight, a slight chance of showers and thunderstorms after late evening. Thursday remains sunny with a high near 91. But storm chances increase at night, with lows around 68.
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4: Wednesday will be sunny with a high near 91, but the heat index will make it feel like 100. Winds from the south-southwest at 8 to 14 miles per hour, gusting to 22. Wednesday night brings a 30% chance of showers and thunderstorms before early morning, with a low around 73. Thursday sees high near 91 again, turning sunny later, with stronger winds up to 17 miles per hour and gusts to 28. Thursday night has an 80% chance of showers and thunderstorms before early morning, with a low around 66.
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5: Wednesday will be mostly sunny with a high near 91, but the heat index could reach 100. A slight chance of showers and thunderstorms overnight, with a low around 73. Thursday brings similar heat, then a stronger chance of storms late Thursday night.
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She dances on my tongue. 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
1: Wednesday will be mostly sunny and hot, with a high near 91 and heat index values as high as 100. South-southwest winds will be around 8 to 14 miles per hour, with gusts up to 22. There is a 30% chance of showers and thunderstorms overnight, mainly before 2 a.m., with a low near 73. Thursday will be mostly sunny again, with a high near 91 and heat index values as high as 100. South-southwest winds increase to 9 to 17 miles per hour, gusting up to 28. Showers and a thunderstorm are likely Thursday night, with an 80% chance of precipitation before 1 a.m. The low will be around 66.
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fire and you've been for me for all this time. 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
2: I'm going to be honest with you, Corbin. Your voice changed.
3: Yes.
4: I would hope.
3: Duh.
2: I would hope my voice changed because last time we saw you, you were, how old were you the last time we saw you, Corbin?
3: I was 9.
4: Oh my goodness.
5: Wow.
2: Now, Corbin.
4: Now we got to do the quick math. How does that make him now?
5: Right, he's 43 now.
2: No.
3: I just turned 22.
4: Wow. Wow. Happy belated birthday.
5: Yeah.
2: Corbin, you went on the trip in 2013.
3: Yes.
2: That was probably our biggest trip that we've ever taken.
5: Yeah.
2: It was also our first trip without Kid Craddock. So you unfortunately did not get to meet the man face to face.
3: Yeah.
2: But you did listen to the show prior to that, so you were, yeah, you were still a kid, but I'm sure you were aware of who he was. But we wanted to call you and catch up because I know we've done these moving moments in the past, and we tend to talk to parents most of the time. But it's cool to hear from an actual kid's man.
4: not a kid's kid anymore, a kid's man.
2: It's good to hear. Tell us what this trip has done for you.
3: I always tell people my favorite TV show of all time is Friends. And if the trip for a Friends episode, it would probably be titled The One Will Caroline Craddock Stood Me Up.
4: What?
2: You're telling me Corbin waited 13 years to spill the tea on the time?
4: Please tell us what happened.
6: Someone called TMZ.
4: I'm intrigued.
2: So you were 9 years old and had a date with a grown woman named Caroline Craddock, who is the reason for this trip. What happened, Corbin?
4: And she stood you up?
3: So a little bit of a backstory. I had a crush on Caroline.
2: Oh, I remember that.
4: Okay.
3: And we were at the send-off party that y'all do in the shed or whatever it's called.
4: Yeah, the hangar.
2: The hangar?
4: Mm-hmm.
2: It does kind of look like a shed, though. It's like a big shed.
3: And she promised me that we would go on the It's a Small World ride together. And we showed up to the park the next day, and we stood there for God knows how long.
4: Oh.
2: Oh, this is going from a moving moment to a worst date ever.
6: Legend says Corbin is still there.
5: God, I just got on the phone with God. He said about an hour.
2: Oh, dang.
3: And so I was thinking she's probably had media appearances that she didn't know about. But when I found her, she was literally in line at a roller coaster with another kid.
2: Oh, she was cheating on you with another kid's kid.
6: Wow. Not just another kid, another ride. Oh,
5: wow.
2: Dang.
6: Heartbreaking.
5: Well, as a person that's been caught in this situation and multiple times during the course of my life.
2: What would you like to say?
5: I would just like to say that it was an honest mistake. She had no idea, and she apologizes profusely, and she would do anything she could to make it up to you, and please don't take half of her stuff.
3: I'm cool now.
7: Okay, we moved on. Now he got it off his chest.
2: Everybody's all good.
7: Yeah, he's 22 years old. Yeah. He's grown up and matured. Okay?
2: Of course.
7: Yeah. Yes.
5: Okay.
2: What have you been up to now, Corbin?
3: Not much. I just graduated like last month from the transition center.
6: Congratulations.
5: That's
2: really cool, dude.
7: What do you mean not much? That's a lot,
6: that's
7: buddy.
6: That's huge.
7: That's big.
3: It is.
2: Yeah, you did. You graduated. So what are your plans now? Do you have anything that you're looking forward to doing?
3: Well, here in a few weeks, I'll be on a cruise ship heading to the Bahamas.
4: Cool.
6: Nice.
4: Wow.
6: That's awesome.
2: You might want to ask Caroline if she wants to go to the
4: party. And then stand her up.
5: Oh, yeah. Invite her and tell her the time is like 2 hours later. Yeah,
4: leave her on the dock and wave from the balcony. Bye.
6: 13-year revenge.
2: Uh-huh. Tell her the cruise takes off at noon, but it leaves at 11. Yeah, that would be nice. Well, listen, Corbin, it is really cool talking with you. I know your mom's sitting behind you right now because we're watching a video.
5: Hey.
2: Hey, Mom, how you doing?
8: Good. How are y'all?
2: Doing great.
5: Good.
8: Now, you remember when you cut my hair?
2: Oh. I cut your hair.
8: You cut my hair.
2: Did I do a good job?
8: it wasn't terrible.
2: Yeah, because I feel like I just texturized your hair. I don't think I went like too crazy. Yeah,
4: you don't even remember doing it.
2: I think I just took a little bit of the tips
4: like a
2: off.
4: Trim.
2: Yeah, because I didn't want to mess her up too bad. Now I do remember. We had a competition where we all cut hair.
5: Oh, okay.
2: Yeah, I did not win.
4: Oh, so it wasn't on the kids' trip.
2: No, this was okay.
4: I remember that.
2: At Delilah's Salon. I remember that.
4: Yeah, I remember
2: it
4: now.
2: Yeah.
4: I was thinking on the kids' trip.
5: As long as we can get a, it wasn't terrible out of it, I'm good. Yeah. Oh, we're good.
2: In fact, it looks like you're due for a trim. I got you.
8: You've got one.
2: You just got one. Now, from a parent's perspective, what do you think this trip did for your son, Corbin?
8: I think it opened up the possibility to other people. I know Tim and Kylie were a big fixture the whole time we were on the kids' trip.
0: Cool.
8: And they kind of, like, you showed that other people do care, you know? As a parent, I had him at 18. As a young parent of a child with special needs, it's hard because you just feel so alone. And so the trip kind of allowed me to see that there's others out there and there are people who support you and back you up and can be there to help if you need it.
2: It is so cool to see our kids growing up.
5: Yeah.
2: And Corbin actually wrote us and said you wanted to pay respect to Kid Craddock, Corbin. So even though you didn't get to meet him, what would you like to say to Kid Craddock?
3: Thank you.
2: Sometimes it's
5: just two little words, but it means so much. So.
2: It really does mean a lot. And yeah. I know he, well, he's not here in body with us. He is in spirit, and he's always watching, and he is smiling big right now.
4: And he's very ashamed of Caroline's behavior.
2: Right.
4: But other than that,
2: yeah.
4: He's very happy.
3: I will say that one saying that Kid had that will always stick with me because it is so impactful.
2: Mm-hmm.
3: Keep, in fact, y'all say it every day when y'all go off the air. Mm-hmm. And that, keep looking up because that's where it all is.
4: That's right.
2: That's absolutely right, buddy.
4: That's right.
3: Okay, yeah, I don't want to be rude and invite myself back or anything, but if y'all ever want to do this again, hit me up.
4: You're available.
5: You got it. You got it.
4: You ever, thanks, Corbin.
5: You ever need a chaperone.
4: Very generous of you to offer yourself up like
2: yeah.
4: that.
2: I love you, bro.
3: Love you.
2: That's today's Moving Moment, celebrating 35 years of Kids, sponsored by our friends at Move Concierge. 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At this time tomorrow, I believe we are going to be singing.
5: Yes.
2: Around this time tomorrow.
6: Or, OMG.
2: About 24 hours from now. And,
5: where did this come from again?
2: We're just doing, we do song challenges from time to time.
4: Anna.
2: And we haven't done that in a while.
6: Yeah, I've been beefing with the song of the summer and the lack thereof. And mm-hmm. so we decided to, well, I decided to issue the challenge of taking a previous song of the summer and then writing a parody to a summer topic. We've done this before. We did it with Easter, I believe, a couple of years ago. So this time we're doing it with summer.
2: And some of us have written our songs. Some of us are writing our songs during the show today.
9: I haven't even started.
2: Oh, you haven't even started?
9: Girl. I trust myself.
6: Yeah. Work well, you work well under pressure.
9: Yeah.
10: She was a procrastinator.

0: Yes. When you're on the witness stand, they say just give yes or no answers.
1: That's right.
0: He is following that.
1: Right. I don't know how to delete it, but it's still
2: Have you
1: there.
2: Used it since?
1: No.
2: Or the song?
1: No, I'm going. So I have backyard barbecues, and it's to the song Ordinary. So I'm like trying to figure out like a funny story with a backyard barbecue.
3: Okay.
0: It's hard with that song. That is hard.
1: Oh, it's crazy. I hate the song already. But
4: I told
1: I'm gonna
4: you
1: be
4: could
1: excited.
4: Redraw.
1: No, when I asked if I could, everyone said, no, you can't. So I still got this song, and I've already been working with it. So.
0: Oh, so you want to stick with it? Because I would say, I would let you draw another song.
4: If you want to draw another song, draw another song.
2: I feel like I could do medium rare. Like ordinary.
4: Right off the cuff.
1: Right there, yeah. And what else part of that song do you know?
2: The beginning and end and middle.
1: Yeah. Oh, yeah.
2: I have to think about
1: How
2: it.
1: How does the
2: I'm
1: beginning
2: the
1: go?
3: Honestly, Justin, that... The range on that song, I think you can. That's good for your voice.
1: How does the beginning of Ordinary go? That's where.
4: What?
1: That's,
4: why?
1: No,
4: does
1: no,
4: matter?
1: That's
3: why you quizzing her. It's not her song.
1: That's what got me because you know the part Ordinary, right?
4: Well, the beginning of it.
1: Right. That's what I was.
4: That
1: trying
4: goes
1: to say.
4: For any song though. If you haven't listened to it in a while, I haven't heard my song since 2015.
3: That's
4: Cool for the Summer by Demi Lovato.
0: And I got stuck with Last Night by Morgan Wallen. Who knows that?
5: Last night we let the liquor talk.
0: Everybody.
4: But what's the beginning, Kelly? How
3: does
4: it start?
2: The beginning?
3: That's how it starts.
0: Last night.
3: I got Olivia Rodrigo, whose voice, her range is way above mine.
0: You
4: got a tough one.
2: Wait, I've got it. They say the holy water's watered down.
3: Bam.
2: The town's lost its favor.
3: Well, get ready for that competition tomorrow. We're all singing.
6: Oh, boy.
3: And we're going to bring you the song of the summer.
0: Some of us begrudgingly so.
3: Some of
7: Coffee optional.
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17: Mostly sunny today with a high near 91. But it will feel like 100 due to humidity. A 30% chance of showers and thunderstorms tonight, mainly before 2 a.m. Lows near 73. Thursday stays hot and mostly sunny, nearing 91 again. But storms likely Thursday night, with an 80% chance of rain.
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3: Now, to tell you about some things going on in the world, an opportunity just opened up. Land on Hell is for sale.
4: Okay, is this like buying a star or
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5: Oh, hell yeah.
3: You don't have to worry about it being too hot.
6: Is it a good section in hell?
3: Now, the weather is not even close to Arizona heat from what we hear.
4: Oh. Okay.
3: It's more like Michigan, because that's where it's at. It's Hell, Michigan. It's a small area of the state, about 25 miles northwest of Ann Arbor and 60 miles west of Detroit. So you're close to some big cities. The 7-acre property is a small tourist attraction business with several structures. If you buy this land in Hell, you will receive Scream's Ice Cream Shop.
6: Nice.
3: Hell's Chapel of Love. Damnation University. Wow. A post office.
7: I think a lot of people like to mail stuff from there, so you can say you got a letter from hell.
3: Right?
4: Oh, yeah. Right.
3: It would be interesting to set it. A souvenir store. It's like a roadside attraction, only geared towards campers and outdoor enthusiasts. But $625,000, all that stuff.
4: All that stuff.
3: You can make it into a little tourist trap right there. A lot of people take road trips because planes get a little expensive. So,
8: can you imagine their mayor? He's got to be so annoying.
9: The devil.
4: Who's Satan?
7: Yeah. Takes it very seriously.
4: Right. Got the pitchfork. And
3: he got a red suit on all the time.
7: In the off season, he works at Medieval Times.
4: No way in hell.
3: All right, so we got a lot of college graduates about to hit the job force. Business Insider has a list of the highest paying jobs in every state, but they're all one of six things. You either got to be a chief executive, you got to be in healthcare, lawyer, managers, pilots, and flight engineers make quite a bit of money, and software developers. That's where all the money's at right now.
4: Huh, okay.
3: And I've been keeping track of this story. I think, Big Al, you brought it up recently. Maybe Kelly did, but Dan Sullivan is accusing Dan Sullivan of rigging a Senate race. If you didn't know, two Republicans with the same name are in the primary ballot for Alaska Senate, and one of the Dan Sullivans says the other Dan Sullivan is intentionally confusing people.
8: How so?
3: And apparently there was another Dan Sullivan from a long time ago that was
4: really?
3: The government. Yeah, so there's like a third Dan Sullivan, but he's out.
4: Are they using middle initials, or one white, nope, one black? Or they go white Dan, black Dan?
3: Dan Sullivan.
9: I happen to have a political ad from one of the Dan
3: Sullivan. Let's take a listen.
10: Well, an Alaskan senator is threatening to sue his opponent because they share the same name. Senator Dan Sullivan says voters won't know who they're voting for if the other Dan Sullivan also appears on the ballot paper.
11: Dan Sullivan says he's right for Alaska, but can we really trust Dan Sullivan? Hi, I'm Dan Sullivan, and I'm a name Alaska can trust, unlike Dan Sullivan. So on election day, don't vote for Dan Sullivan. Listen to Dan Sullivan, avoid Dan Sullivan, and vote for Dan Sullivan.
3: It is absolutely not a SNL skit. It is real life in Alaska.
8: That's
3: right,
8: funny.
3: Now.
6: I wonder how they're going to be able to decide the difference. Their middle name, initial,
7: well,
6: probably.
7: One's an R and one's a D, maybe? Is that how they're doing?
3: No, they're both Republican.
7: They're both Republican.
3: They're both Republican, Kelly. So they're both running.
6: Middle initial.
7: It has to be middle initial.
3: And you know they got those websites where you can do wagers.
4: Who's going to win?
3: Like, who's going to win? You could absolutely win right there. Yeah. Dan Sullivan.
8: Putting all my money on Dan Sullivan.
4: Yeah, right.
3: Put all that.
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3: To our love expert, Kelly Raspberry.
12: Love letters. Love letters to Kelly.
3: Dear Kelly, you are the love expert.
7: I am.
3: So I've been in a relationship with a guy for almost 6 years. It took me 6 months to get him to commit, and then it began. Years of us being off and on. He says he loves me and that I have issues that I need to work on before he decides to recommit to a relationship again. We have had our ups and downs, and while we were off, he got another woman pregnant.
7: Oh, my.
3: Yikes. Even though I can be very emotional, he still comes around and we have great times. You know what I'm saying?
7: Yeah, I know what you're saying.
3: Yes, we love each other, but I don't know if I should let him go or stick it out a little bit longer and hope things go the way that I'd like them to go. Oh, I too have a little girl who's about your daughter's age, and I'm almost 30. The pickings are slim.
4: Oh my gosh.
3: The pickings are slim, and I love this guy, but am I just wasting my time? Should I just move on? Help. Undecided.
7: Okay. My daughter's 19.
8: Maybe the same age as the guy's daughter.
7: Maybe, yeah. Maybe that's what she's.
3: Maybe.
7: So look, yes, you're wasting everybody's time. Y'all are not, this is not love. This is addiction. This is an easy, good time, if you know what I'm saying. But like, with my first marriage, I had to marry him to divorce him. And I've said, but you're going to waste even more time doing that. Now, I did get him a Kelly out of it, and I wouldn't trade anything in the world for that, as we're all supposed to say, right? But, yeah, you're wasting time. You're only 30, girl. Your 30s are a great time to get out there and go find somebody that's more stable, that accepts you as you are and doesn't have this list of requirements that you need to change to satisfy what he needs.
4: She's got issues, Kelly.
7: Well, we all have issues. We just have to decide which ones we can tolerate,
4: Amen.
7: Which ones are worth mm-hmm. it, yeah. and which ones aren't worth it.
4: You are correct.
7: But if you're asking me, should you break up or waste more time? I say waste more time.
3: Not Kelly.
7: Waste more time. What else have you got going on? You got a child to raise. You just
4: Sarcasm.
7: Keep, you just keep, you feel good every 3 or 4 months, and then you go through the torture again. Isn't that fun? Riding this emotional roller coaster? A lot of people are addicted to that, JC.
3: The drama.
7: But if you want a serious answer, I say, let him go. But I don't think one letter to me is going to do it.
3: And I think her daughter's my daughter's age. Maybe she thought Chloe, maybe like 11, 12.
7: Because she knew you were going to read that letter
3: to me.
7: She
3: knew.
7: What if Anna read the letter?
3: She's got the kid in, where is it? In Utah?
8: Oh, yes. Yeah. I should check on him.
3: Yep.
4: Dylan.
3: Dylan.
8: Dylan. I love that you always remember.
4: I always remember his name. I don't know why. I can't remember
7: anything. And my son's name is Dylan, and I couldn't remember.
4: Yeah, right.
12: Love letters. Love letters to Kelly.
4: You're the love expert.
7: I am.
4: Well, this guy is a lot better than that guy. Okay, I've been in a relationship for 3 years with a man that I truly love, but there's one big issue. He has no drive to do anything with his life. He is very sweet, very loving, always makes me laugh. But at this point, his lack of wanting to work hard has left me in financial trouble. I've spent so much money taking care of what he cannot afford to take care of. He recently moved in with me, and that's made it even harder. I now pay all the bills alone, almost all the rent, and I buy anything and everything that we need. We've talked about it on a few occasions, and he said he would try harder, but hasn't really changed at all. What do you think, Kelly? Is this a deal breaker? Lainey.
7: Well, yeah, but I mean, you know, it's just like role reversal. A lot of times this used to be the traditional setup where the man did all the money earning and the woman, you know, was supposed to hold up her end of the bargain by taking care of the home and raising the kids. That would be her contribution to the marriage. It might not be financial, but it would be contributing to the relationship.
4: Right.
7: But he's not doing squat. Yeah. And you signed up for it. And you're allowing him to get away with it.
4: Yeah.
7: So I don't know what you want me to tell you to do. I'm going to tell you to kick him out and maybe it'll motivate him, but you're not going to do that. So, I mean, a lot of people, I think, write me for advice and then don't listen to me.
8: You're giving up.
7: I mean, I just don't feel like, what do you want me to say? There's no magic script I can give you that's going to make him want to get a job and provide financially. So you either have to accept the role reversal in this relationship. Hey, women wanted the right to vote, so here you are.
4: Golly.
3: Wow.
8: Say that.
4: Golly.
7: Y'all wanted it.
3: I think we all want the right to vote.
7: No. But see, the things, women went back in the workforce. They wanted to start earning money and having, I was joking, y'all.
13: Credit cards.
7: Please know I was joking.
3: Equality.
7: Some people don't get sarcasm in this world.
13: They're
7: I was joking about
13: account.
7: That. But there are women that wanted, I want to get out there and I want to contribute to the workforce and I want to do that. But with that, you know, comes like, well, are you willing to be the leader of the household financially? Why, if you accept one part of equality, can't you accept maybe that occasional power imbalance in a relationship?
8: Inequality of equality. Inequality of equality. You take something.
7: Yeah, I don't understand what you're saying.
4: Yeah, but
13: It's not love letters to Anna.
7: You either accept it for what it is, he's not going to change, and just learn to swallow it, and it is what it is, or go find out a man that contributes financially and takes some of the burden off of you. He obviously doesn't care, and you're letting him get away with it, so why should he care? Why should he change?
4: It's hard to motivate an unmotivated person. It is really, hard.
7: You know, but my daughter told me she had no work ethic, and she is working and loving it and getting a paycheck.
4: She found it on her own, too.
7: She's, you know, 19, I guess, though, but she was also a 15-year-old kid when she told me
3: people
7: that. I got a grown man.
3: People can grow up a little bit.
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3: We were talking about cats, and the human cat, of course, we all know is Rob Roush.
13: We love him.
3: And I'm a cat. To hear Anna and part-time Justin just drool over the littlest things that Rob Roush does.
8: I was drooling, too.
3: Apparently, Audrey was...
13: He just gets hotter by the day.
3: What made him so hot this time?
13: This time we found out he was at CMA Fest, I think, and he was doing some like charity like baseball game of some sort.
7: He plays baseball too?
13: Kelly, he was in a baseball jersey.
7: What can he not do?
13: I know. And they asked him, they were like, what would be your walk-up song? Oh, you know, like boy. Baseball players have walk-up songs.
7: What did he say?
13: He said, Gasolina by Daddy Yankee. Oh.
3: 7 miles Gasolina.
13: You go, Rob.
6: That means he likes to shake his hips.
13: You go, Rob Roush. We love him.
7: Is he still dating? He can't be.
13: But I don't know.
7: He has to be single.
13: I need to see Rob Roush how I got to this song.
7: Me too.
13: Or maybe we shouldn't.
3: The fact that him saying just a song is this guy's all hot and bothered.
7: I just got chills.
6: Because this song is hot.
13: Yeah, and it has been.
3: But if you ask anybody here, hold on, there's a beat drop right here.
13: Here we go.
3: Right. If you ask anybody that works here about our walk-up songs, nobody would respond the way you guys did.
4: Yeah, nobody care.
6: Yeah, I know, because I recently played baseball. Do y'all remember my walk-up song?
13: Cardi B,
6: yes.
3: Which one?
6: Hello, it's me.
3: Adele?
6: No, Cardi B, hello.
13: that is a good walk-up song, though.
7: I can see your confusion.
3: Yeah. It's me. Doesn't Adele sing that?
6: Casey, what would your walk-up song be?
3: Man.
7: My say walk-up Gasolina song. And see what we say.
3: Oh. Yeah. Gasolina by Daddy Yankee.
13: Okay.
7: So redundant.
13: Wow,
6: Big out yours?
13: You want to be rock so bad.
4: Gasolina?
6: Oh,
13: you're a liar.
7: Gosh.
3: This sucks not being hot like Rob Roush. Yeah. Like, what's the point? We're trying over here.
4: No.
3: And I want to like Rob.
6: But what would your real walk-up song be?
3: Probably like an Eminem song.
13: Yeah.
6: The moment you came is the sun, better never let it go.
3: Yeah, that one.
7: I love, when our son played in baseball, one of the little boys on his team had... I love it when they call me Big Papa.
4: I like that song.
7: It was fantastic. Everybody always went wild.
3: One of my favorite videos that I saw was moms put in the song for their sons without them knowing.
6: Oh,
3: and they were embarrassing songs.
6: Baby Shark.
3: Yeah. Like Baby Shark. My Milkshake Brings All the Boys to the Yard was one of them. And that's you could see the boys walking out going like, oh, Mom, it's embarrassing me again.
4: Oh, Mom.
6: That Barney's like, I love you, you love me.
3: Anyway, so Rob Roush is hot.
4: It's still hot. Yeah, he's
3: because
4: still hot.
3: He likes Gasolina as his walk-up song.
13: He's still hot.
3: Congratulations, Rob Roush.
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2: 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Blake, welcome to the show. How are you doing?
4: I'm good. How are you doing?
2: Oh, doing excellent. I hear you got a nice little worst date ever story to share with all of us.
4: Yeah, I've got a good one.
5: Okay. Okay.
2: All right, man. Go ahead.
4: So this girl was talking to me for a while. We were just texting because I was working out of town at the time. And we finally eventually hung out after a couple of weeks of texting. And we were just riding dirt roads. You know, we were both 18 and 20. She started feeling really sick. So she asked me if I could take her to the emergency room. We went to the hospital. And come to find out, she had stomach problems. So I stayed in the waiting room. This was the first time I'd ever met this girl. And, one of the nurses came out and was like, "Hey, I think she may need some help. She's in the bathroom."
3: Oh. That's what the nurse is for.
5: Yeah.
2: Yeah. Like,
5: the nurse told you that?
2: Ma'am, you have the scrubs on.
3: Right. Yeah. And the rubber gloves.
2: Yeah. Go ahead.
4: And I was like, "I barely even know this girl. I'm not going in there." So she gets back to a room and I finally go back there. She gets discharged and we go to get in my truck. And at the time I had a lifted truck. Yeah. So I just pull up to the door and the nurses bring her out. Well, she goes to step up in my truck. Oh, no. And when she was in the bathroom, she wasn't able to come out with the clothes she went in with.
3: Oh, poor thing.
4: Yeah. So she was wearing one of the hospital gowns. Well, when she steps up into my lifted truck, the gown just falls off.
3: Oh, no.
2: Bro, you got all the way to third base and didn't do anything.
5: Peekaboo, huh? All right.
3: Oh, no.
4: Yeah, it was pretty bad, but now we've been married almost 15 years now.
3: Oh, that's beautiful.
2: I love when a worst date turns into marriage.
5: Sometimes the
2: gown?
5: The gown with the booty out, sometimes it can make love happen.
3: Not after you just had an incident in the hospital bathroom.
2: Yeah, but we're guys, you know.
3: Like, eh. Yeah.
2: We're like, that's pretty
4: cool.
2: What
4: you're thinking, but not that day.
3: No.
2: Share your worst date ever story.
6: Call or text.
2: 800-543-3548. Speaking of dates, there are questions and things that you shouldn't bring up on the first date.
5: Mm. Agreed.
2: But Audrey she wants to ask us if this is something that should have been brought up on the first date, because I personally got the super ick from it.
7: The date I went on last week, we didn't really talk much about it because the most entertaining part was the fact that you two showed up. But there was some interesting conversation that happened. And I am a very, I think, welcoming person to any sort of conversation I'm willing to engage in. I'll engage with it and I won't judge you. So he, I guess at some point, started having a thought and decided to ask me. He goes, "Hey, so do you have any baby names you like?" And I was like, "For kids?" And he was like, "Yeah, for our kids."
5: Our kids.
2: My man said our kids.
3: Oh, wow.
5: And this is first date, right?
7: Yeah, but I thought it was cute. I was like, "Aw, cute. That is
2: sweet." You know why it's
7: sweet.
2: Cute? I'll tell you why it's cute. Because this guy's hot.
7: Yeah, he is really hot.
2: That's why it's cute.
3: This guy was cute.
7: Yeah, yeah, you're right. And that's so right. He goes, "I have six picked out. 3 boys, 3 girls. And then he named them all for me, which I didn't expect. 45 minutes later, he quizzed me, and I didn't remember any of them. They were all those kind of like made-up names, celebrity baby name-esque.
3: Like Apple?
8: Daffodil?
7: Yeah, along those lines.
8: Do you still don't remember them?
7: No, I do. I just don't want to say them. I feel like I call them out.
6: Why? We don't call him out.
5: You know, okay. You don't say his name.
7: One of them was, what about someone's name? Like, they're not bad names. It was like Severin. Severin. Like
6: Severin, but without the s.
7: But you spell it with a Y.
2: Okay.
8: And like Severin.
7: Like there was a lot of weird spelling happening.
5: Wow, okay.
7: Another one, I cannot, it was like Cambry Leland or something like that, where it just kept going
6: with a L-E-I-G-H.
7: It was all that kind of stuff. But then we were talking about this. He's like, I have three guys and three girls picked out because no matter what, I want to have a boy. So say we have three girls, we're going to have to try for a fourth to have that boy.
5: He started all through.
7: Like, but if we have our boy first, and he's talking to me like this is our future.
2: Uh-huh.
7: If we have our boy first, we can have as many kids after that as you want. I don't care. He's like, because I got my boy out of the way.
2: Mm.
7: And then he was like, you know, with your green eyes and my blue green eyes, whatever our kid is, it's going to have that color.
2: Oh, he's looking for the genetics.
6: And it all out.
7: And he's like, so we might as well have as many as possible because there's not many of those in the world and we need to bring the average up. Like, we were talking deep and I was just listening to him talk this whole time. I'm like, man, he really is picturing kids with me.
2: That's something a lot of dudes don't bring up, right? Like, a lot of guys don't talk about kids on the first date. Like,
5: I wouldn't think so. But
6: I had a friend that, you know, my friend Deontay, I just went to her daughter's, you know, graduation party. And on a first date, she flat out said, I'm dating for marriage.
2: Yeah. That's fine.
6: And that ruled a lot of guys out.
5: Yeah.
6: So, I don't know. This is now borderlining on creepy.
5: What's going through my head is he's had this conversation with other girls.
6: You want to lay it out on the table like, look, I'm not dating to mess around. I'm looking to date a quality woman who'd be the mother for my children.
5: Right.
6: But now we're naming babies and talking about
5: situations.
6: These are conversations you do have later, not on the first date.
9: How did it make you feel though? Because was this kind of like a playful thing or like a more direct thing?
7: It was half and half.
2: Okay.
7: Honestly, like Neapolitan ice cream, because I was all along the way, I was like kind of vibing with it because I'd had a few drinks.
9: Right.
7: And I thought it was really funny. Like, I get tickled by things like this that other people are really serious about because I'm like, that's crazy that you're talking to me about this on a date.
5: I
8: wish as a joke you said, I don't want kids.
7: Can you imagine?
8: Right. Just crush his dreams right there.
2: Uh-huh.
7: He would have ended the date with me. Oh, he texted me before the date. This is another thing. And he's like, so what are your intentions or something like that? He's like, what do you want? And I was like, I mean, I'm willing to see if the right person comes, then great. But I'm just trying to, like, date and see what happens.
2: What a role reversal is going on here with this guy.
7: And he's like, I'm very intentional about dating. And
2: okay.
8: Like, well, if Kelly said she's looking to find a husband.
6: Right.
8: Yeah. It sounds like that's what he's trying to do, too. He's trying to find a wife.
6: He's taking too far, though.
2: At least for a first date. Kenzie and I, when we started dating about maybe a month or two in, we went to Dave and Buster's. And they had this we'll see what your kid looks like thing. Mm-hmm. So we take a picture, and then it would spit out a kid.
5: Yeah.
2: And we had this picture of this boy, and we named it and everything.
7: Oh, my God.
2: And since we moved in together pretty early, we ended up putting the kid on the fridge.
6: Wow. It's a funny bit.
2: We had it there.
9: It's cute when you guys are both in love with each other.
2: Right.
6: It'd be great if you still had it so you could see if Kaysen looks like that.
2: I don't know if we... No, it doesn't look like Kaysen at all. It looks more like Chloe, like my daughter. But one time, I made her mad. And again, we dated when we were like 19, 18 years old. So I made her mad, and she ripped up the picture.
9: No.
2: And that was Devin. Just one in the middle, because she got... It was my bad.
9: Not the kids.
2: Oh, my bad.
9: Wow.
2: My bad.
8: The fake pretend kids.
2: When I tell you, it felt like my child was killed. I taped it back together, and I should look for it.
9: I'm sure you have it somewhere.
8: Now I want a list of things you shouldn't ask on a first date. A list of things you shouldn't ask for a first date.
9: That you should not
2: ask. Those are always welcome.
7: Uh-huh. I'm the wrong person to ask because I'm okay with like any question, I feel like.
2: Really?
8: How much do you make?
2: Yeah, that's one of them.
7: Oh, he told me how much he makes on the date.
2: Six figures?
9: This guy was very straightforward.
7: Yes, but it wasn't like a number you'd be just flexing about.
9: What was it?
2: Oh.
7: I'm not saying it was. I will tell you.
6: There is no future with this man. How much was it?
2: less than 100?
7: Yeah.
2: Okay.
5: 50?
7: Right around there.
2: Oh, that's respectable.
5: That's good money.
2: He can get going.
5: Yeah.
2: He can work up his way up the corporate ladder.
9: Where did he find his job?
7: Okay. They gave me so much crap for saying this at Anna's party. I think it was LinkedIn, right?
9: It was just funny the way you said it. You're like, he just like has a job that he found on LinkedIn. And we were like, oh.
8: Oh, terrible.
7: Oh, no. Because it was a random job that he had no, like.
2: He should have used ZipRecruiter.
8: Another question on the worst day. What's your deepest, darkest secret?
2: Oh, that's a great one.
8: Mm-hmm.
2: I'll tell you.
8: What was your situation with your ex?
7: Oh, he told me about that, too.
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1: Very important disclaimer there. 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
1: Good Wednesday morning. 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Man, we are just full of dresses and bright, beautiful colors today. 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
3: Thank you, Big Al.
1: Yes, ma'am.
3: My daughter had a very hard, her first hard day at work last night.
6: Oh, no.
3: She called me on the way home. She said, Mama, make me some chicken nuggets. And I did.
6: Dino nuggets?
3: She said, what are you doing? I said, I'm on my way to bed. I'm just putting the dogs in the kennel. Mama, I need some chicken nuggets. So I sat up an extra 45 minutes.
1: All right. That's what mamas do, Kelly.
3: Yes, I did.
6: And what's Emma Kelly working as now?
3: She is a hostess.
6: The mostest.
10: You go, girl.
3: She's kicking butt. She got her first paycheck. She's so excited.
1: Was there any one incident or anything?
3: It was just a very busy night. Unusually busy for a Tuesday night. And unexpectedly busy for a Tuesday night. So I think it was just a little bit.
1: Okay, overwhelming.
3: Everybody was just a little.
1: Okay.
3: It was just the first. It was her first rush, you know, the first one. We all have them.
1: Yeah, sure. Here is J.C. Chavez.
6: So my wife and I were invited to an old person party. Yesterday, that's where you dress up like an old person.
1: Oh, yeah. I thought it was for an old person.
6: No. It's somebody's birthday, and they said just everybody dress up like old people. I ended up not going, but my wife went and she showed up for the both of us.
1: Yeah.
6: And I had gone outside to walk the dogs, and when I came back in, I audibly said, because I thought I walked into the wrong house. Her makeup was so on point with her little wrinkles.
1: Oh, wow. Okay.
6: And I looked at her, I was like, it ain't going to be too bad in a few years.
3: There you go.
6: No, we're going to be all right.
1: Did you want to go ahead and,
6: you know. I was like, I still find you very attractive.
1: All right, there you go.
6: Even as she said she was going for 80-something, and I was like, yeah, you a high 80.
1: All right. Here's Anna. Good morning.
10: Good morning. One of my friends posted something yesterday that kind of stuck with me. She posted this whole thing about how brushing your teeth every day is not an option, right? Like, you just know that you're going to brush your teeth every day.
1: Right.
10: But you don't think about it. You just know you're going to do it. Uh-huh. And it had said, imagine if you apply that same mentality to working towards your goals.
6: Oh, wow.
10: Like, working towards your goal today is not an option. You just know you're going to do it.
1: Uh-huh.
10: And I looked at that and I was like, girl.
1: That's good.
10: She, like, wrote it out on her story. Like, that was, like, her. Like, I have to imagine it was her thinking about it. But I was like, that was really motivational.
6: Now, indeed. PSA, if you are one of those people that does skip out on brushing their teeth, that does not apply to you. That's not going to work out so well.
10: Maybe you need to reevaluate your goals.
1: Yeah, there you go.
11: And what's your goal?
10: Well, today, I guess it's to find motive. Today, it's to sing Demi Lovato.
6: Yeah, we are singing today.
10: That is my goal today.
6: We're doing our Songs of the Summer.
10: Song of the Summer challenge today.
12: Love this beautiful blue dress.
10: Thanks. I tried to dress for Song of the Summer.
1: Oh, I see.
12: Love it.
6: So did Kelly.
10: Yeah.
1: So did
10: you.
13: Hey, I'm Post Malone, and I'm kind of like
1: this. Oh, there you are.
10: That's perfect.
1: Here's part-time Justin.
12: I am so excited. I'm going on the teacher trip to Florida tomorrow, and I just realized this will be the first time I'm in a pool this summer. I have not swam.
6: What? You haven't gone to a pool party yet?
12: No, I have not.
6: What are you doing?
12: I'm going to be in a body of water. I'm so excited. These teachers and I are going to have a good time. I was like, do I ask them trivia questions? No. They're on summer vacation.
1: Yeah.
12: They're ready to party.
6: How many of our teachers are going with you?
12: Five
6: teachers.
12: And their significant others or a plus one.
6: Justin's there to make sure everything's running
3: He's
6: smoothly.
3: The cruise director.
6: He's the cruise director.
12: What I should get is a whistle. So, like, the Mexico beaches where they're like,
6: I got my whistle in my car if you want it.
12: And they're pouring them down the throat.
10: Oh, yeah.
13: Uh-huh. You need a clipboard.
6: You want my whistle? I got it.
12: Yeah.
6: There you go. Let me blow that whistle.
1: Did you loan out your whistle?
6: It's fine.
13: Ew.
6: It's just you blow into it. It's not like it doesn't go back in, right?
12: I don't think so.
6: Yeah, it's not that bad.
12: Me and JC share a lot of things.
6: No.
13: Okay, when you shared hats, I thought that was really intimate.
6: Yeah.
12: Earbuds, we share moments, time, last names.
13: Okay. Secrets.
6: Like straws, I wouldn't share. Whistles, you blow outward.
13: Ew.
6: It's fine.
10: I don't know.
6: It's just air.
13: But your lips are wrapped around the same parts.
6: You don't like...
1: I think
6: it's a soft wrap.
1: I think I just say, here's a whistle. and I never want it back.
12: Anywhere your lips have been, I want mine to be.
1: Here is,
3: oh, so sweet.
1: Here is Audrey. Good morning.
4: Good morning. Is my booty still wet?
12: No.
4: Okay, I sat on the edge of my shower in my jeans, and then I looked up, and I turned around. Wettest booty I've ever seen on myself. And I was like, I cannot believe it. But I just kind of went to work anyway and just was wondering to see if anyone would point it out. So I guess it's dry now. But the other thing is, Anna, I have kind of something related to what you were saying. I was letting Dawn, our engineer, pick my straw this morning because I get a little OCD with it. And I'm like, I got to do green or yellow because green is good luck and yellow means it's going to be a happy day. And I was like, should I try pink today, Dawn? And he told me no. And then I was like, so I did his color. And I said, you know what, Dawn, I listen. And he goes, but do you hear?
3: Wow.
1: Ooh, another wow. deep thought. Wow. Another deep thought. Wow.
12: Okay. Isn't it the other way around?
4: That's what I said to
6: you
4: JC.
6: Hear, but do you listen?
3: But do you listen?
4: But I still, he's like, do you hear me is what it felt like.
6: Yeah, no.
3: Okay,
6: yeah,
3: I got to be you. Heard.
4: So I feel like we should all try to hear Dawn more.
3: Well, he doesn't talk. He doesn't say much. Quiet.
6: Yeah. No. He famously will not speak on the radio.
1: No.
3: He's never said a word.
1: Never.
6: Like when he's filled in for Trey and we go to Don, he just does a clip.
7: Yeah, he plays yeah, down the
1: fiddle. In the control room, here is Trey.
7: So I am the breakfast guy at my home. I take a lot of pride in it. Pancakes, French toast, eggs. I can make an eggs benedict. Yes, of course.
6: French toast, by the way, A-tier breakfast.
7: Yeah, I take a lot of pride in it. And so my son yesterday, my five-year-old, goes, Dad, McDonald's has better pancakes than you.
6: They are pretty good.
7: Let him make the pancakes this Saturday.
3: Wow.
7: And he said, of course, yeah, we can go to McDonald's on Saturday.
12: Why they have the best pancakes.
7: You know what? He's not even wrong.
12: He's not wrong.
7: But I'm still offended by it.
6: And it does hurt.
7: He's telling the truth, and he's right.
3: And what are you going to do when he's like, I want to go see my dad, Ronald?
7: I have some questions for Kara.
6: Yeah, it still does hurt when the kids say something's better than what you do.
7: I understand. Uh-huh. I do. It just really hurt. Breakfast.
12: So yeah. Was it a sad meal, not a happy meal?
7: Oh, he only had vegetables for dinner after that.
6: Would you prefer that your kids say the McDonald's pancakes are better, or if he would have said Mom's pancakes are better?
7: Mom's pancakes.
6: That hurts more.
7: If he would have been like, like our friend's dad's pancakes were better. We went over to hang out with some friends for breakfast today. Then I really would have had to, we're not friends with him anymore.
3: Yeah.
7: We're done.
12: But ask yourself, besides Trey, ask yourself when the last time you had a McDonald's pancake? A long time. You got to go back and try one.
6: They are
12: insanely good.
6: Mm. All right, Big Al Mack, what's going on, buddy?
1: Thank you, JC Jarvis. So yesterday, I intentionally ate an entire plate of cheese fries with bacon on it, right? I normally will have two or three. Or, you know, maybe 10.
6: This is a guy that last week asked me, JC, could I get in shape in 30 days for my vacation?
1: Hear me out.
6: Okay.
1: There's a guy sitting at the bar. I don't know him. He ordered a cheesy fries with bacon on it, right?
6: That's my kryptonite.
1: And so the server delivers them, and he goes, what's the green stuff? He said it kind of.
6: Chives?
1: I don't say he was rude, but he said, well, what's the green stuff on there? And the server said, oh, that's parsley. Just to make it more colorful plate.
6: Oh, that's not that big of a deal.
1: I didn't order any parsley. I'm just listening. I'm not in the conversation. He doesn't even know that I'm associated with the restaurant, I don't think. I'm just sitting next to him. And so the server says, well, I can make another order. No, just cancel it. Just cancel it. I don't even want them. It's parsley. It's cheese fries with bacon and parsley.
6: And parsley doesn't really taste
1: strong. It doesn't taste it. It's just to look at.
6: It's just a looker.
1: So
3: maybe you need to reconsider parsley.
1: So the service takes it back. And so I'm like, maybe I'm being petty. Hey, wait a minute. Can I have those fries, please? I'm just hollering out. I'm starving. And those look delicious. I'm kind of going over the top.
3: Oh, my gosh.
1: But again.
6: You should have said, I'm a food critic.
1: I don't normally eat a whole plate of cheese fries.
3: But now it was on principle.
1: But now I feel like I need to prove a point.
6: I respect that.
1: These fries are not only good, they're great.
7: Did you eat the parsley?
1: Yes.
6: Of course.
1: I'm like,
3: in fact, you got a little still in your teeth.
1: I'm

0: 48. DJ Qualls is 48. Faith Evans is 53. Bill Burr is 58. Elizabeth Hurley is 61. Kate Flannery is 62. And Gina Gershon is 64. Today is National Iced Tea Day.
1: Yum.
2: Iced tea. What's up, man?
0: National Black Cow Day.
2: Shout out Angus.
0: National Egg Roll Day. National Bed Bug Prevention Day.
2: Didn't have anything for egg rolls or bed bugs.
3: No offensive accent or anything? Nothing? Nothing?
4: National
5: which,
4: Bed Bug Prevention?
5: Accent challenges, a lot of people are doing accents from other cultures. And I'm like, no one's getting canceled.
3: That's right, because everybody's just laughing along.
4: Do you want to do it later?
5: Right. I mean, if no one cancels me, I'm down to do it.
4: If no one cancels me.
5: And y'all all have to support it.
3: I did it back in the day.
4: Yeah, we've done them.
3: I put in my dues.
2: Yeah, you did, Kelly.
0: If we all agree, I won't get canceled.
5: I will do it.
2: What was the book? Was it Rude Awakenings that you had to do the accent?
3: He did that. No, it was a different one. I was on a plane, and I was every passenger on the plane, and it was a multicultural flight. And so I had to do every accent you could think of.
2: Yeah, in this
3: awful
2: book that Kid wrote years ago, and Kelly read a chapter every day. New listeners have no idea what I'm talking about.
5: Yeah, on TikTok, it's like, say the phrase, sit down, but do it white, do it black, do it Hispanic, do it Asian parent.
3: I saw those three sisters doing it. It was really funny.
5: Mm-hmm.
4: Yeah, that might be doable. It doesn't come with hate in
5: but
4: our
5: heart. No one's canceling a Madri, and it's not just them. It's other people doing
4: but
5: it.
4: It's intense.
3: But is it white people doing it?
5: Yes, I
3: have not seen a white
0: I have.
3: Doing
5: I will
3: it.
5: Send you a I white have. Person. Okay. They did a really good job.
6: Justin, yeah. I'm not against you doing it. I just hope you're ready for
5: the backlash.
6: Yeah.
0: I'll be defending you in those comments.
5: It's summer.
6: I won't.
5: It's summer. Let's start. Turn up the heat.
2: I will do whatever the other black people do.
3: Right.
2: If they can't start canceling you, I'm canceling
3: you. And I'm with the blacks.
0: Justin does this and then goes to Florida like, oops, got canceled.
4: Well, in about 10 minutes, I'm upset. I'm upset with the World Cup.
2: You're upset with the World Cup.
4: I'm upset.
3: Already
4: and I think,
3: started yet.
4: I think a lot of people are going to be upset over
2: this. Okay.
4: Even you, Big Al Mac.
2: Okay.
4: Yeah, I'll tell you why in 10 minutes.
7: It's not just radio. It's a familiar part of your day.
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13: Scattered storms possible again today. We're mostly sunny most of the time, however, with highs in the lower 90s. Heat index will actually be closer to 100 tonight. Scattered storms late. Mostly cloudy skies. Our lows are going to be in the lower 70s. Another small chance of isolated rain into the early morning tomorrow. We're partly sunny. It's hot again with highs in the lower 90s. I'm Brady Harp, Storm Team 10.
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4: All right, the selection has been made on the order we will be singing our songs of the summer in about 40 minutes.
5: Who made it?
6: They drew in the commercial because it was boring to listen to us.
4: It was done during the commercial break. The order is set.
6: Robert did it.
4: And you will find out, Big Al, since you weren't in here, when we get to our song challenge in about 40 minutes.
6: And drawing numbers is boring. That's Radio 101.
5: I will agree with that.
4: In 1 hour, you'll have a chance to win $1,000 worth of $1,000 minute. Sorry, I'm starting to get nervous because I know where I'm going. Don't you get nervous for
5: saying live? Absolutely, dude.
6: I was giving Audrey a pep talk before, during the commercial break.
7: I didn't need one.
6: Well, back in the day, I used to be so hot, sweaty, pitting out, terrified. But then as you get older, you realize it's just fun.
4: It is fun.
6: If you mess up, it's funny. If it's great, wonderful. It is what it is. And the difference is, Kid used to punish the loser.
5: Yeah.
6: And all you cared about was being good enough not
4: just
6: to
4: in the middle.
6: Lose. Yeah. It wasn't about winning. It was about not losing.
5: Yeah. Second to last,
6: and now that burden's gone. Just
4: doesn't
6: have
4: fun.
5: Well, as Wimby said when he was on GMA yesterday morning, I just want to have fun. Talking about game four tonight.
6: Yeah.
5: I just want to have fun. I don't want to forget to have fun.
4: Yeah, and the Spurs could tie up the series tonight, by the way, in game four.
8: Let's go, Spurs.
4: 7:30 Central, right, is the tip tonight.
5: Yep.
6: Sounds right.
4: And the other side of the championship sports, Stanley Cup. It is now tied at 2 games apiece. Carolina won 5-3 last night in Vegas, so that's a good one. That's a good series.
5: Yeah.
6: I'm not ashamed to say I'm rooting for Carolina on that.
4: And real quick, speaking of sports, it's a sports themed this morning with the headlines I saw. Some guys in L.A. thought it would be funny to hit golf balls into traffic and buildings downtown. Have you seen these videos?
5: No.
4: They are posting it on social media. They have
7: they have
4: thousands of followers. Like, and they're not hiding their faces or anything like that. The internet has tracked them down because, again, they don't hide their faces, and they've been posting them on social media. And it is unclear if the police is going to go get them because people have been calling saying, hey, this is dangerous. They're hitting it and potentially hitting drivers or buildings, and they're just in L.A. So hopefully the police, now that there's an uproar on social media, they will go and get these guys because that's got to be a crime.
7: It's dangerous.
4: That's got to be a crime.
5: How long is the drive, though? I mean, if they can drive like 200 yards.
4: I mean, if they're on the 101, you never know, but
5: driving.
7: Another example is something a group of women would never do.
5: Yes. Oh, that.
4: Hit golf balls?
7: Go hit golf balls off a building at people's cars.
4: Listen, I get it. As a guy, we like to see things go far. And we like to dump things off of buildings, but there's ways to do it safely.
5: Yeah, sure.
7: Oh, my God.
4: What?
7: Is there?
8: In a controlled environment.
4: Yeah, we dropped stuff from our parking garage.
5: I dropped one of those nets.
4: Safe.
5: For golf, just specifically for that. But
4: Or hit it into the ocean.
8: There's a guy on TikTok who drops anvils just to see how far they'll go into the ground.
4: Oh, that's interesting.
8: From like dams and stuff.
4: From dams?
8: Yeah. And tall buildings.
4: And he goes, damn.
6: That's a lot of work.
7: It really is. And then clean up.
6: Just for clicks.
7: Yeah.
4: Dang.
7: Yeah.
8: What's an anvil used for?
4: Hold things down, I think.
6: Bang stuff out on it.
4: Oh. And to catch road runners.
7: I was going to say for cartoons.
8: Yeah.
4: Catch road runners.
6: Like they hammer out like molten metal on it.
5: Oh, yeah. Iron sharpens iron.
4: Yeah. Okay, makes forks.
5: Yeah.
8: Yeah.
4: Now, this is why I'm upset with FIFA.
5: Okay, please.
4: And again, the FIFA World Cup starts tomorrow.
7: Tomorrow.
4: And it's happening in the United States. There's games in Mexico. There's games in Canada.
6: The first one's in Mexico.
4: Yeah.
6: And then Friday we've got Canada and the U.S.
4: Well, the FIFA World Cup has now banned vuvuzelas.
7: Good.
5: Whoa.
7: Good.
4: What do you mean good?
5: What?
6: Loud annoying.
4: How are you going to have games in Mexico and you banned our instrument that we use?
7: Wow.
5: I still have about 300 of these things left.
4: Thank you, Al. That's why I said you might be upset, too, because I thought you were going to bring them right back around.
5: Yes.
4: No vuvuzelas allowed in the games. They're too loud and distracting.
7: Oh, at an event where you're supposed to be loud?
4: Thank you.
5: Yeah, what are you going to do?
4: Yeah.
5: Yay.
7: What is this, golf?
6: You know what? Next. Mom's ringing him cowbells at the kids' baseball game. It's annoying.
4: I mean, I'm down with that, actually.
6: No, it's annoying.
4: But the vuvuzela is a staple in soccer.
5: It is.
8: Yeah. I don't know. The air horn.
4: I love the air horn too. If it's used not in the right way. Yeah, there's a wrong way not to use there. Yeah, not too excessive.
5: Wow, they banned the vuvuzela.
4: Yeah, so well,
6: plus they become weapons.
4: They're plastic.
6: It doesn't matter. They can do a lot of damage. People getting vuvuzela fights.
5: I guess I'm gonna have to bring mine in here since it's the only place I can use it legally.
4: The way I grew up.
7: So far.
4: So maybe we could start a petition to bring the vuvuzelas in, because
6: you get on that.
4: I don't know how to do it. I mean, it starts tomorrow.
7: Just take them to your watch party.
8: Go to kazoos.
4: Oh, that'd be cool. Yeah, kazoos. Yeah. Like the baby. Baby zealous.
7: Yeah.
5: I thought that was the best idea ever when I came up with, I'm going to buy some vuvuzelas and put my logo on.
4: Nope. Sorry about you.
7: Is there anything you haven't put your logo on?
5: No. How about harmonicas?
4: Yeah, Justin. That's about it.
5: We could just have harmonicas at the World Cup.
4: No. I don't think that would work out.
8: That's cute.
5: Go Sweden.
4: I like it. gentle.
7: That was very cute.
4: And I heard, Anna, you were a victim yesterday.
7: Thank you so much. Yes,
4: we need justice for Anna.
7: I was a victim yesterday of what I believe was a prank or a dare. Because I was at the mall, minding my own business, just walking around, whatever. I was on my phone. I was leaving. And this young boy came up to me, and I say young boy because this boy was no way out of high school, like definitely a child. Okay. And he came up to me, he goes, hi, excuse me. And honestly, I thought he was a listener of the show. I thought he was going to say like, oh, I listened to you on the radio, like whatever.
4: And you're like, look at us reaching the kids.
7: And then he started complimenting my hair, and he also had curly hair, so I thought he was going to ask me what products I use for my hair. And then he goes, I just wanted to ask, are you single?
5: Oh!
7: And I was like, child.
4: Oh, wow.
7: No, but thank you so much. But I kind of looked around, and I think his little friends were hiding around the corner. Like, I think they were hanging out at the mall.
5: Oh, okay.
7: You know, like daring each other to go up to people and do things. And it was kind of wholesome because, I don't know, school's out for summer. Yeah. Kids are at the mall hanging out, daring each other to talk to strangers.
6: That's
7: like,
6: pretty cute.
7: It was pretty cute. It was a little precious.
5: Are you a spouse? He didn't use that line.
7: That would have been pretty iconic, honestly. But
5: oh, that's cool. I like that dare. That's harmless.
7: It was harmless. It was cute.
5: Golf balls off a building?
7: It was sweet.
8: Harmful. So what'd you get at Build-A-Bear?
7: A cute outfit? Mind your business.
4: We used to go ask for the phone numbers from the older girls. If we saw an older girl, just because that's like... If you could get a phone number when you're like 16 or 17 from an older girl, that's like winning the Stanley Cup or the Super Bowl.
5: Because when we're a freshman, I can't remember the girl's name, but there was a hot senior, a couple of them hot senior. And when you're a freshman, like they're dating college guys, you know?
4: Yeah.
5: I always kind of really had a grudge against college guys because they come in and swoop in and get all the hot junior and senior girls.
4: Which sounds like it's against the law, right? Because they're grown-ups and we're still kids.
5: Or they're working like a job.
4: Right.
5: You know, and have a car.
6: Ew.
5: Ugh.
4: My girlfriend got stolen from me my freshman year by a senior guy. Stolen. Yeah. We're dating one day. I show up to school the next. She's holding hands with this guy.
6: Oh, can't blame her.
5: You can't compete with that, man.
6: I cannot blame that
4: girl.
5: Yeah, a car. Probably got facial hair.
4: I'm like.
7: A deep voice.
4: I got a bike. Yeah, my voice was still not deep yet.
5: Yeah.
4: Man.
5: You still
7: to be young again.
4: Scars are still there.
5: Scars run deep, man.
4: Well, I would take that as a compliment, though, Anna.
7: It was
4: the fact that you were chosen by the kids.
7: It was a cute moment, yeah.
4: Now, Kelly Raspberry, what you got coming up here in the celebrity gossip for us?
6: More dating rumors about Alex Earl and this race car driver. I mean, y'all have to tell me who this guy is. And then another day, Brad Pitt loses another kid. Dropping those last names and right. Yeah, we'll have to talk about that when we come back.
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5: 20 minutes away from our song challenge. Are we going to have the song of the summer? We're about to find out. I mean, they've already said who has the song of the summer and other award shows without even hearing the song.
6: Which one did you pick?
5: What's
7: Swim.
5: That?
7: Swim. By
5: Swim is a good summer song by BTS.
7: That's the one who won.
5: Yeah, that should be. That's pretty good, though.
8: We may have to have
5: I vibe with that.
8: A revote after they hear ours.
5: That's right. 20 minutes from now, Big Al was practicing outside. We're all breaking off in different rooms to practice. We want to bring you a good product.
8: Not except Audrey.
5: Not Audrey. Audrey's got this.
9: I'm confident. I've never done it out loud because I can just hear it so clearly in my head.
5: The first time you do it on the show is going to be the first time you do it out loud?
9: I want it to be more authentic.
5: Okay. I like that. Huh. I respect it.
9: Kelly is so scared for me.
10: I'm not scared for you. I just want you to do well.
9: I will.
10: First singing competition.
9: Kelly, I will do so well. I'm going to make you proud.
5: There will be a poll, by the way.
9: A poll?
5: Yeah. Voting.
8: No, yeah, you got a pole dance. Yeah.
5: No. No.
8: Loser has
5: none
8: to pole
5: of that.
8: Dance.
9: Loser has to pole dance.
10: Yeah. The old way.
5: We might do that.
10: Oh, that. Then I'd be sweating.
5: Oh. Yeah, we should do, if we do any consequences, it should always be announced after we perform so it doesn't, doesn't hurt us. All right, let's get to the celebrity gossip, though. Kelly Raspberry, Anna, what's going on?
11: All right, so Alex Earle has been living her best life in Monaco.
5: Mm-hmm.
11: She's on a yacht mm-hmm. with her friends, looking hot, staying out until 6 a.m.
9: She is so hot.
11: I love following her. Her life is just so fabulous.
9: Me too.
11: And so incredible. So there are some dating rumors, of course, because you can't be hot and be seen with other people and people not speculate that you're dating.
9: Especially other hot people.
11: Yeah. Exactly.
5: Other hot, rich athletes.
8: So aggravating.
11: Exactly. So the latest is Alex Earle and Lando.
5: Lando Norris?
11: Yes. Yes.
6: Who's that?
5: He's a driver.
11: He's a Formula One yeah, driver. F1.
5: That's my son's favorite athlete right now behind Patrick Mahomes.
11: Is he?
5: He's
11: British?
5: McLaren.
11: British? Oh.
5: He's Hungarian, I think.
9: He's kind of the heartthrob. Young. Cute.
11: Yeah, he's 26, I believe.
9: Yes.
11: So they were spotted together in the south of France.
5: Oh, he's British.
11: Okay.
5: British race car driver.
11: Okay, British. Leading up to the Formula One festivities, there's videos of them standing close to each other, dancing, getting comfortable at a party. TMZ posted all the footage. So, I mean, of course, fans are speculating, but there's so many hot people out there right now dancing and partying and stuff.
10: They just rub up against each other and go their separate ways.
5: That's right.
11: Yeah, there's actually a cool video one of Alex's friends posted. It was just, I don't know, it was really cool. It was Alex Earle like running home like after a night out. The sunrise is coming up like on the horizon. She has like her heels in her hand. She's just like running back to her yacht. I was like, man, what a life.
5: I know.
11: But people are talking about this relationship, or at least fans of both Alex and Lando, because Lando typically keeps his relationships private, whereas Alex Earle is just so in the limelight. And so people are wondering, like, oh, is this a good idea? Is it not? But I think it's just a fun fling. They're both in the same place and they're both hot.
8: So,
5: and he's got a cool name. His parents Lando, knew what they were doing. They named him Lando.
8: So I could walk up to a hot girl, really hot girl.
5: Okay.
8: And just say, hey, I know I don't know you and you don't know me. I'm just standing here just so that people will possibly start the rumor that the two of us are dating.
11: You can give it a try.
8: Just like the little kid asked if he could take you out on a date.
11: Oh, yeah. Right. Yeah. Yeah. Mm-hmm. Yeah. And then that girl will also be like, oh, is this a dare?
10: What I found is most hot girls stay up past 8 p.m.
8: Oh, damn.
5: Most hot girls?
10: Most hot girls.
5: But when do they get? They got to get beauty sleep.
10: Well.
8: Yeah. Kelly, you're absolutely right.
10: Yeah. So, yeah. Al, this might not be.
8: I'm out. Yeah. You have to be on a day shift hot girl.
10: Right.
8: Yeah. I mean.
5: Man.
10: You need a brunch hot girl.
8: Yeah, okay. There you talk.
11: Hot girls brunch.
8: Hot girl brunch.
11: Yes.
10: All right, so Zahara Jolie is no longer Zahara Jolie Pitt. Reportedly, she's filed the legal paperwork, officially removing Brad's last name from her last name. Mm. She wants to go by Zahara Marley Jolie. Reportedly, the filing was made in late April. We just heard about it this week because she just graduated from college and they didn't, you know, when the announcement, it was just Zahara Jolie. And she'd be using it for a while now. But she's not the first of Angelina and Brad's kids to drop Pitt. I went and looked it up because I wanted to get this right. So Shiloh was the first.
8: Okay.
10: She legally just dropped Pitt and became Shiloh Jolie on her 18th birthday, May of 24.
5: When she became an adult.
10: Then we've got Zahara. She just used Jolie when she did her sorority induction a few years ago at college, but didn't officially legally go through the process until recently.
8: Okay.
10: Maddox filed to legally change his name in May of 26, even though he had been not using Pitt professionally. Legally, he wanted to sever ties. And then Vivian, she was credited as Vivian Jolie in the playbill for The Outsiders when she and her mom co-produced a play together. Mm-hmm. But did she go through the legal steps? I'm not sure. There's two left, and Knox.
5: Is Pax the oldest?
10: Pax was the one that she adopted.
5: Before she was even with Brad, right?
10: First, yes. Yeah. When she and Billy Bob were supposed to adopt him together, but they broke up, so she went ahead and went through with adoption her own.
5: To be a fly on the wall there.
10: You know, we are speculating because we're not behind those walls and know what's going on. And Brad did, you know, have a bad scene on that plane we're hearing about. He admitted to it. He got sober. He's gotten help. We don't know how involved he tried to be as a parent. But I do know parental alienation is a very, very real thing. Mm-hmm. And she and he have very bad blood.
5: There are parents out there that have no idea why their kids don't talk to them. Like zero.
10: Yeah.
5: They're out there. It happens a lot.
10: And when you have one parent actively encouraging or discouraging, you know, like.
8: Have they settled with the winery yet?
10: That's still is going on.
11: Oh my God.
8: It's been like 10 years. It's been 10 years.
6: The chateau in France.
10: Yeah. You know, at some point, why don't you just say, my peace is worth more than this?
8: Hey,
10: you
8: know? Man. Here, take it. Take that. Yeah. Whatever that is.
11: Just have it. Take the Jeep. All right. So Dr. Salvador Plasencia, this is one of the physicians convicted in connection with Matthew Perry's ketamine overdose, now appealing his prison sentence in an incredibly unusual legal argument.
5: What do you think?
11: So this doctor was sentenced in December of 2025 to 30 months in federal prison after pleading guilty to illegally distributing ketamine to Matthew Perry in the weeks before he died in October of 2023. Mm-hmm. And prosecutors argued that he knowingly exploited Matthew Perry's addiction. There's court records and prior evidence that show that he supplied ketamine outside of proper medical protocols, even exchanged text messages talking about how much money they could make off of Matthew, calling him a moron sometimes in some of the texts. So in the appeal, his lawyers reportedly argue that he should receive a lighter sentence because he, quote, functioned more like a drug dealer than a physician.
10: Mm. Oh.
11: Yes.
10: Wow. It was like a side gig.
11: So in the defense strategy that critics are calling shocking because it distances him from his medical role. But federal prosecutors are saying, no, the reason Matthew Perry trusted him is because he is a medical person. So they're trying to argue, no, he wasn't acting as a medical person.
7: He was a drug dealer.
11: He was acting as a drug dealer. Therefore, he shouldn't spend 30 minutes.
8: You know what? I'm going to get an attorney.
10: Good effort. Yeah.
8: Attorney,
10: good
8: slow
10: clap. That's what you're paying for.
5: That guy should never practice medicine ever again.
6: And do drug dealers get lighter sentences than
5: He wants to keep his medical license, probably.
6: Oh. But I wonder if it's a lighter sentence as well.
11: I mean, that's what they're trying to argue. That's what they're trying to get.
6: So that's crazy that a drug dealer gets a lighter sentence.
10: Well, I think it's because you're a doctor.
5: You should know better. You took an oath.
6: Abusing the power.
5: Yeah. Man.
8: Yeah. The drug dealers don't. You're normally, the ones that I know, they don't take an oath.
5: How many do you know?
8: I don't know any.
5: Oh, okay.
10: That you know
5: of.
10: You
5: just said the ones that I know of.
8: Yeah.
10: All right. So why do we care that Kyle Cook is kissing anybody while he's DJing? This is a single guy now.
8: Who's Kyle Cook kissing?
10: Kyle Cook. There's more footage. He's DJing. You know, that's what he's doing now, his little fun side hustle. And there's more footage of him kissing some woman during a DJ appearance at a nightclub. TMZ says this is not the first similar incident recently, adding fuel to fan speculation. His wife ran off with Wes.
5: She went west.
10: What do we care if he's kissing girls in clubs?
8: Yeah, right.
7: I am fully caught up on Summer House now. Their marriage was a disaster the whole season. Like, she hated him, and he was begging to get her back the whole season, and clearly she liked someone else. It's just bad. So I can see why he's finally living it up.
10: Well, when it came out during the reunion, they had not been intimate or done laundry, as we like to say on the show, their entire marriage.
7: That's
10: for
7: a lie.
10: 4 years.
7: I don't believe that for one second. They had pregnancy scares. It doesn't add up with their whole storylines.
10: But people do create storylines for reality TV. Yeah.
5: Not once.
7: That's what I'm saying. How do you not, with how many years they were married?
10: I don't know. I wasn't in the bedroom.
5: Yeah.
9: Neither was I, Kelly.
10: And I don't want to be. I don't want to be in there.
5: Nobody wants to be in there. Yeah. Well, we got more celebrity gossip coming your way here in about an hour with Kelly Raspberry's entertainment report, but we got to warm up them pipes.
8: Oh, boy. Is it time?
5: Yep.
8: Is it time?
5: Our Song of the Summer Challenge is about 10 minutes away.
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5: All the songs are different, all in different vocal ranges.
8: All different words.
5: Some of us practice more than others.
12: Go to Kid TV.
5: You can go to Kid TV. I'm sure we'll drop it later on socials and all that
8: oh,
5: stuff.
8: Boy.
9: I have a knot in my stomach.
5: So get ready for that.
9: Why am I not nervous?
5: I don't know, Audrey. I don't know. Maybe you're immune to it. Now, this morning, the Kid Craddock Morning Show is sponsored by Rough Greens.
10: It is. You know, when dogs hit a certain age, we start making excuses for them, sort of like we do with people as they get older, too, right? Like, well, guess he's just too old to chase squirrels. Sort of like we say Big Al's too old to chase girls. But I want you to see the difference that live nutrition can make with Rough Greens. Just a scoop over the food they're already eating. And within a few weeks, you may notice they're starting to act a little perkier. They got more energy. They see that squirrel and they go for it. Maybe you should try Rough Greens, Al. Dr. Black
8: Maybe
10: says
8: so.
10: It's safe for humans. 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
3: Oh, I hope you like music.
4: You about to get some.
3: Because you're about to get six just bangers. Mm-hmm. It's time for our Song of the Summer challenge, and we're going to have to move quick because we got a lot of songs to get through. So add them to your playlist at the pool, whatever, because these are meant to be summer songs written after summer hits. That's basically the rules. You have to write about the topic you spun the wheel on, and we selected random songs, and everyone had a different topic, so we're not all doing the same song. They're all going to be completely different.
4: And some people got luckier than others when it came to song choice.
3: Absolutely, yep. Kelly. And some people have practiced a little more.
4: Breaks.
3: Some are more confident than others. We drew backstage randomly.
5: Yep.
6: Backstage.
3: And going first in our challenge is Anna, who issued the challenge.
6: I did issue this challenge. I so genuinely apologize because my song is Demi Lovato. Demi and I famously in the same pitch range. So the song is Cool for the Summer to the theme of sunsets.
3: Okay.
4: You got it.
7: Yeah, Anna, go! You got that, Anna!
6: I'm sorry. I can miss the start because of Justin cutting me on. I'm sorry. So sorry.
7: I'll
6: thank you.
7: You on.
6: Thank you so much. Thank you. Okay, try.

0: romantic with. You got my clouds on the horizon on my clouds. Got a taste for the twilight, I just need to take a bite.
1: Oh. Ooh.
0: Go tell your lover, kiss one another, pics with each other, sunsets for the summer.
2: Yeah.
0: Paradise, purple hues, cause I'm your summertime. Just a rich and vibrant summer tide, so sweet and bright. Sunsets for the summer.
2: Yeah,
1: girl,
2: come on, girl.
1: Yes. Pour it up.
2: Anna Movado in the building.
0: Thank you.
2: That was great.
3: I didn't mind the backup vocals.
4: I don't get to vote. I'm voting for you.
0: Yeah, oh, thank
4: I'm
0: you.
4: Telling you. That was
3: but we still
4: awesome.
3: Have more songs out. We have five more songs.
1: Yeah. The bar is set.
0: Thank you.
5: That was fantastic,
3: all right.
5: Anna.
0: Thank
3: Anna
0: you.
3: Has gone, and we move on to our second song, song of the summer. It's cool to go first sometimes.
0: I love
3: you know,
0: it.
3: Get
0: it over with.
3: Got it over with.
1: Now you just enjoy.
3: All right. Big Al Mack is up next.
1: I can't wait for this one.
3: He drew Despacito. I tried to switch with him. He said no. And your theme was?
4: Margaritas.
3: All right.
4: Excuse me, young lady. How would you like me to buy you margaritas? Can I buy you a margarita? All I need is you and some tequila. If you're not thirsty, I can feed ya. How about 14 inches of pizza? Maybe beef or chicken fajitas. Because the least I can do is feed ya. After that, I'd love to squeeze ya. Make you scream like you're having a seizure. If you were a Bible, I would read ya. I want to plant you in my garden and seed ya. I hope you're not bothered by my alopecia. All I know is I need ya. What's your number if I need to reach ya? We can hang out if you don't look like a creature. A1C, check your blood for diabetes. I'm ordained, but I'm not a preacher. If you're not a good kisser, I can teach ya. I got a lot of meat in my garage freezer. Wife left me cause I couldn't please her. My favorite salad is Caesar.
3: You went more with a rap, like.
2: I love that.
0: Al, oh, that was impressive.
4: Okay.
0: I would vote for you.
3: A lot of ichas.
1: Are you kidding me?
4: I wanted to do it in Spanish.
1: No.
3: No, that's probably
1: no,
3: better
1: you
3: that
1: made
3: you did.
1: The right
3: that was a good choice.
1: That was very,
3: a good choice.
1: Very good. Thank
3: well
1: you.
3: Done, Big Al Mack.
4: Thank you.
6: You're a poet.
0: There's
6: thank
0: no
6: you.
0: Matching that.
3: Well, Audrey, you get to match that because Audrey is going third. Audrey, your song was?
0: What's it called? I Had Some Help.
3: I had some help.
0: I
6: you need
0: name
6: some right now, girl.
0: Yeah.
3: Post Malone, Morgan Wallen.
0: And my theme is family vacations. Keep in mind, I have a very interesting family, so this might be TMI.
3: Okay.

0: need some help. It's not like I can handle this whole road trip by myself. I take a stable family in my fails for a wealth. My brother is the favorite, like I couldn't tell. There's really nothing new here. I need some help.
1: All right.
2: Help.
1: All right.
2: Help.
1: I like it. I like it.
3: Nailed it.
1: That was good.
4: That was the first time she sang it out loud.
3: Wow. Great job.
1: Was that therapy for you?
0: Yeah.
1: There you go.
4: Yeah. Okay, therapy.
0: What do they call that? Where you emotionally spill?
4: Dumping?
2: You word vomit.
3: Catharsis?
5: Trauma dumping.
0: Trauma dumping. Okay, yeah. That was my theme.
1: That was cute.
4: Well done, Audrey.
1: Good job. Real good job.
4: Up next is me.
2: Everybody's killing it, Al. Yeah. Everybody's killing it.
1: Yeah, I'm doing good.
4: There's more pressure for the people going later.
2: I know. Now I'm like,
4: can you, one of you suck?
2: Maybe I should have gone first.
4: Maybe that'll be me.
2: Well,
4: maybe.
2: Mine's not upbeat. It's so slow, you know?
4: Well, mine is upbeat. I drew Olivia Rodrigo's Good For You.
3: Ooh, you got this.
4: And it's an angry song. Yeah, yeah. And I got road trips. So I had to go with what most people kind of go through on road trips as a family, you know?
1: Okay.
0: Ooh, you got a lot of lyrics.
4: It's 6 a.m., the car is packed, and the cooler's full. I said, last chance to use the bathroom, let's get on the move. Everyone swore up and down that they did not have to go. 3 miles later, we're already running out of snacks. The kids are arguing, and I threaten to turn right around. And then my wife says that her bladder is feeding.

0: the kids are fighting, driving crazy. I might have a panic attack. I blew my lid on that old man, driving slow in the fast lane like a fool. Wanna beat the GPS ETA, now I got the road trip blues. It's 2 p.m. and we've been driving for 8 hours now. Drank some caffeine now, I feel like I am crashing out. And the kids are in the back saying,
1: what the f*** is up with Dad?
0: Hey, watch your mouth! 3 miles later, the kids see a wildlife habitat. We all stop to look at a tiger that is truly just a fat cat. What's that? Ripped off? Who knew? Let's just get back.

0: you. 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I might have a panic attack. I blew my lid on that old man. Driving slow in the fast lane like a fool. Wanna beat the GPS ETA. Now I got the road trip blues. Yeah.
1: Wow. Good job. Why am I clapping for myself?
2: Good job.
3: Woo! That was so good. For yourself.
0: And real quick, before I get angry emails from parents, my daughter did not say a bad word. All right? We just did it for the comedic effect.
3: You killed it.
4: I love that you're like, I'm not done. Stop.
0: Well, actually, that was going to be the end of the song, and Chloe heard me, and she goes, oh, that was, we did the talent show to Olivia Rodrigo. I want to be on it. And I was like, oh, let me write another verse.
3: That's
0: and
3: great.
0: So I threw her on.
3: Great job.
2: That's good. That's good. Great job.
4: Y'all are all making it really hard for people to vote for the favorite.
0: Well, Kelly,
4: I mean,
0: you're not next. You are going to be the closer.
4: I know. That get the right pressure now.
3: That's great.

My barbecue. Oh my, my. Oh my, my love. So sad looking at this, looking at raisins and potato salad. Someone should put you down till you're dead and buried. Cause you ruined my life. Should have lost your invite. The angels up in the clouds are crying. No, we found nasty raisins in potato salad. You got me trashing the ground with your nasty recipe. You ruined a dish with your touch. Oh, Lord, your dish was a bust. Everyone in my

0: Very entertaining.
1: That was very entertaining.
2: Made me kind of want potato salad.
3: Yeah.
4: Potato salad.
1: Oh, my gosh.
3: And Kelly Raspberry.
1: Y'all, for the first time, I'm scared now.
0: No, you're fine.
3: Why are you scared?
1: Mine's lame now compared to all of y'all. It's not lame.
3: No, you're never lame.
0: You always say that.
3: Why did she bring it? She's better than everyone else.
1: No, y'all are fantastic.
3: She kills it.
1: It's appropriate I'm sweating because my theme is sweating.
3: Okay.
1: And the song is The Very Slow, Last Night by Morgan Wallen.
3: Oh.

Last night, I was burnt up, sweating so much that it gave me swamp butt. Sheets were soaking wet, but it wasn't pee. Turns out all the sweat was coming from me. You bring me some water, please. I'm begging on my knees, 'cause I think it might be menopause. Have mercy on me last night.

0: last night.
1: All right.
0: So sweaty out there last night.
1: Yeah.
2: Woo!
1: Yeah. Look at us.
0: Bringing down
3: that
0: the
3: was
0: room.
3: Good. That was good.
1: That was good.
4: That was good.
1: Look at us. Look at us great. All doing our song.
3: We almost had.
0: Y'all did it.
3: Look we at almost us. Had a concert up in here.
1: We did.
3: We did have a concert
5: happy
3: up in here.
5: Happy summer.
1: Wow.
0: Happy summer.
1: We done had a concert up in this studio.
4: Great yeah. challenge, Anna.
5: Thank you. That was really fun, you guys. Thank you for all participating.
1: You're welcome.
3: That was great.
1: Now we can just.
3: Woo! Can we just go
1: through.
3: Home?
1: I think so.
5: Now we got the rest of
1: keep
5: the day.
1: Looking up.
4: So next week's song challenge.
3: No.
5: Winter.
1: We got to let our nervous system calm
4: right
1: down.
4: Right.
3: Yeah.
1: All right. Speaking of nerves,
3: everybody did great.
1: Everybody gets a little nervous when they play. Yeah.
5: Great, we're
1: gonna post those all up at KidNation.com on our socials and all that. There will be a poll if you want to vote on your favorite. But I think the true winners here. Are you, Kid Nation?
5: Yeah.
1: All right. We do want to get a winner, though. We got the $1,000 minute, 10 minutes away. Your chance to win $1,000. Be on the lookout for your phone to ring because we might be asking you to play.
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9: Scattered storms possible again today.

0: They were mostly sunny most of the time, however, with highs in the lower 90s. Heat index will actually be closer to 100 tonight. Scattered storms late. Mostly cloudy skies. Our lows are going to be in the lower 70s. Another small chance of isolated rain into the early morning tomorrow. We're partly sunny. It's hot again with highs in the lower 90s. I'm Brady Harp, Storm Team 10.
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3: 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It's the $1,000 Minute.
4: Brought to you by Good Ranchers. For Father's Day, give him American meat that meets his standards. And this is the last day of the $1,000 Minute.
5: Oh, the last day?
4: So we got to find winners.
5: Last day of...
4: Yeah, we already did the songs, Al. We don't need to keep performing. We did our thing. All right. And we will play again 1 hour from now. And don't forget, we got Anna's group chat coming up at about 40. But, Mary, how are you doing this morning?
6: Hi, I'm good.
4: What you got going on today?
6: Just getting ready to head to work.
4: And what do you do for work?
6: Accounting.
4: Oh.
5: What do you count?
4: Yeah.
6: Money, sometimes.
4: Okay. Sometimes.
5: All right. Money counter.
4: How's the money looking today?
6: Pretty good? It's looking good. Yeah.
4: Okay, good. Money's looking good, according to Mary, Big Al.
5: Good.
4: That's good. Well, let's see if our money's looking good for you, because you have a chance to win some money right now. Mary, here's how the game works. You have 60 seconds to answer 10 trivia questions. Answer each one, but you can actually pass if you don't know the answer right away, but it will be asked again at the end because your questions are predetermined. You may correct your answers quickly, otherwise we're going to lock them in, and we'll hook you up with $10 per correct answer, but if you get 10 right, meaning all of them, you will get $1,000.
5: Heck yeah.
4: Also, your 60 seconds will begin after Kelly Raspberry finishes the first question. So none of that will count towards your time, okay?
6: Okay.
4: A little cutting right there. So,
6: Mary,
4: give me a mic check.
7: It's not your fault.
4: No, it's not your fault. It's, we blame cellulars. Cellular waves and all that.
5: Yes.
4: All right, Mary, Kelly's ready to go with your questions. Here you go.
7: Good luck. I'd love to give away $1,000 to you this morning. All right, here we go. What specialized vehicle is used to transport a deceased person's casket to a funeral or grave?
6: A hearse.
7: A hexagon has how many sides?
6: Six.
7: What do you call an animal that eats only meat?
6: Animal? Pass on that one.
7: What is the first book of the Bible?
6: Genesis.
7: Helvetica, Times, New Roman, and Futura are all types of what?
6: Font.
7: In the 2015 erotic romance movie is titled 50 Shades of?
6: Grey.
7: What soft drink company has been based in Atlanta since the 1800s?
6: Coca-Cola.
7: Donald Duck is the mascot for what college?
6: Oh, pass.
7: 43,560 square feet of land is also called what?
6: An acre.
7: What is the name of the process where a caterpillar turns into a butterfly?
6: Metamorphosis.
7: What do you call an animal that eats only meat?
6: A carnivore.
7: Boom. Got it.
4: Got that question in.
5: All right. Way to go, Mary.
4: All right. Now, Mary, we're going to go through the questions and see how many you got correct.
7: Yeah, we skipped one, so we're not going to get the 1,000, but how much money are you going to get?
4: Mm-hmm.
7: Okay. All right, so a hearse does take the casket to the funeral or grave, correct. Six sides to a hexagon.
4: Oh.
7: How many of y'all would have gotten that?
5: I was at 6, 7. I didn't know. Yeah.
7: You came back to it and you got it right. Carnivores are what eats only meat. The first book of the Bible is Genesis. Fonts are the correct answer for Helvetica, Times, New Roman, and Futura. And
5: Comic Sans.
7: In 2015, can you believe it's been that long since we had that horribly written, I should say, book, 50 Shades of Grey.
4: Horrible.
7: It was written terribly.
4: Okay. But it was good.
7: It was written terribly.
4: It was very sexy.
7: The soft drink company based in Atlanta since the 1800s. Of course, it's Coca-Cola. Mm-hmm. Here's where you had to skip, and we didn't have time to go back. But Donald Duck is the mascot for
4: Oregon.
7: The University Oregon. Of Oregon, the Oregon Ducks. Yeah.
4: The Ducks.
7: That's okay. You would have gotten it, I think, if we had more time. But an acre is 43,500 square feet, easy for me to say. And metamorphosis is the process of a caterpillar turning into a butterfly. So you got nine.
4: Nine out of ten. Look at you, Mary. And we all know you knew that Oregon question, but that's all
5: good.
4: There you
5: go, Mary.
4: So you got 9 out of 10. That's an A on your quiz. And you got $90, which is...
5: Oh, Mary.
4: Wait one minute. That's a cow, Mary, not a duck. You're also getting the essentials box from Good Ranchers. That's what that cow means. You can skip the meat aisle, get pre-trimmed cuts of beef and chicken that make preparing your meals a breeze. And every pack of chicken, steak, and beef, it is sourced from American farms and ranches. You care about what your family eats, and so do they. Big thank you to Good Ranchers for hooking up our friend Mary with the essentials box. Does that sound good, Mary?
6: Yes, thank you so much.
4: What you going to spend your $90 on?
6: I'm probably going to save it for vacation.
4: There you go.
5: Where are you going?
6: Well, I want to take my granddaughter to Disney World, so hopefully we'll do that next year.
4: Well, all right. Maybe you can put that towards some margaritas.
5: There you go. There you go.
4: All right, Mary, hang on for us. We'll get you set up with your $90 in essentials box, okay?
6: Okay, thank you.
4: Thank you for listening. We got one more round to play in less than 1 hour, Kid Nation, so hang on tight. Now, real quick, welcome to the social media court. Now, this is a video that actually dropped about a year ago, but it's, for some reason, making a resurgence, and a lot of people have opinions on this.
8: Okay.
4: There's a viral video online that shows a mother defending her 7-year-old daughter. Al, you have a 7-year-old in your house.
5: Yep.
4: So let's see how you would feel about this.
5: Okay.
4: Because the 7-year-old flipped off an elderly man at a grocery store. The girl supposedly gave him the finger because he was, quote, moving too slow and was in her way.
9: Oh, my God.
4: The mother in the video confronts the man and then admits he called her rude and then admits he's old and kind of slow. The mother said the girl can't be rude because she's only 7.
5: Seven-year-olds can be rude.
4: The man disagrees and adds, I'm her elder and she needs to show me a little respect.
5: Yeah.
4: Some commenters online are saying that the guy shouldn't call her rude. And regardless of what she did, because she's a child and it's up to the mother to deal with the behavior. I disagree. Sometimes adults need to step in because parents aren't doing the job at home. But others say that the guy acted appropriately, especially since the mother shows no intention of holding the girl accountable.
5: Man.
4: People have a lot more people than I expected had the mother and little girl side.
5: Really?
4: Yes.
5: Oh, wow.
4: Which is a little shocking.
9: So they're saying that the old man shouldn't have stepped in. That's what they're arguing?
4: That he shouldn't have called the little girl rude. But I think like if a little kid is being rude, it's up to us adults to tell them they don't continue.
9: He walks like a duck.
5: It takes a village.
4: Right.
5: And as far as I'm concerned, I'm in the village. So, yeah, if your kid's rude, it depends on the extent of the rudeness.
4: Right.
5: You know,
4: flipping
5: I mean,
4: off.
5: I
4: put myself in the little kid's shoes. If I... 7-year-old JC would have flipped off an older man at the grocery store with my Mexican mom or Mexican grandma nearby.
9: I would not be here today.
4: There would have been a funeral the next day. I would have gotten hit so hard upside the head with the chancla and then the wooden spoon at home and possibly maybe a little belt action because we do not disrespect.
5: That's right. That's right.
4: Our elders. That's just what would have happened to me.
8: But we don't hit kids today.
4: No, we don't.
8: What does the mom do now?
9: Post about it.
4: You still can.
8: as a parent, do you put him in the corner?
4: You could take away
5: some privileges.
8: Cut off her finger.
5: I mean, there's
4: you know what's crazy is that I've seen parents that back in the like when we were kids before tablets and the internet, they would take away going outside for us kids.
5: Yeah.
4: Now parents punish kids by saying
5: go outside. Go outside. No tablets.
4: I'm like,
5: no electronics.
4: Where can I sign up to be a kid nowadays?
5: Yeah.
9: That's also crazy because I feel like if I'm the parent in that situation, and I'm not a parent, so I don't know, but I would be more embarrassed that my kid did that.
4: Right. In public.
9: Like, I'd be mortified.
4: And then posting. You did.
8: And who taught the kid that?
4: They learn it somewhere.
8: It goes to the mom.
4: And look, we all, as parents, we all kind of lose our cool maybe in the cars, and we might cuss, or we might flip somebody off in another car, but... Then we got to correct our behavior when a kid's doing it and say, you know, just because your mom or dad does it doesn't mean that it's okay.
5: Right. and say, yeah, hey, I was wrong. You know, I always tell your kid, hey, I was wrong there. Yeah. You know, I shouldn't have done that. And I don't want you to do it. Lead by example. But, man, no.
7: Do as I say. But that was I do.
4: Yeah. I was shocked how many people had the mom.
5: The lady's back.
4: And I guess it's her social media, so she might have followers, but people that support her.
8: It's so annoying walking behind old people.
4: I get it. Yeah, I get it. And I feel that rage building up, but I would never flip them off over.
7: And then you realize one day that's going to be you.
8: Right. Yeah.
4: Right.
8: And then they just stand there and think.
4: And they're not trying.
8: And you're like, oh, you're my way.
4: Well, if you don't do the self-checkout when you get behind them, they're just reaching in their pocket. Yeah. And you're like, oh, what's today's lottery? Is it going to be a check? Is it going to be a credit card?
5: Yeah.
4: Do they have coupons?
8: That's just getting old.
5: Yeah, it does. But you got
8: people just rude to you.
5: But you got we don't respect our elders like other countries do.
9: Like they do in other cultures, especially.
8: Yeah. I feel like I respect my elders, like the older people around me.
5: I mean, you see it, as you should. As a general rule, overall, I don't think we do.
4: That's what we can agree.
5: I'm a little more attached to it because I'm, you know, with my mom and trying to.
4: He's never cussed in front of his mama.
5: I never cussed in front.
4: Never.
5: Of not one time. And I feel sorry for the people that are walking behind us when we leave church, for example, because it's a slight incline and my mother walks really, really slow and we're walking out. And, you know, it is. I'm sure that person behind.
7: Yeah.
5: I've been there, done that. But then, like Kelly said, I'm thinking, that's going to be me.
8: Right.
5: It's going to be back. It might be me next week.
4: Let's cut to the video of Big Al flipping off his mom as she's walking.
5: You can see that one, dog.
4: All right. We got Kelly Raspberry's entertainment report coming up here in about 10 minutes. Kelly, what have you been working on?
7: Well, Taylor Swift had a lot of surprises at the Toy Story 5 premiere last night. The fact that she was there was the biggest surprise. And I'm sure Anna will help me tell the story in today's entertainment report. Bring back
10: the summer. 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
6: All right, Kelly Raspberry, what you got going on?
7: Well, I know what I'm doing tonight, and I know what probably most of America will be doing as well. Watching Game 4 of the NBA Finals on ABC. The Knicks hosting the Spurs. The Knicks thought this was going to be a clean sweep. They were so, they were jolly.
6: They were jolly.
7: They were all laughing and yucking it up with all the ESPN and ABC reporters before the game.
6: And they should have won Game 2.
7: And chuckling. Yeah. Right. And then the thunderous roar of the crowd, all the celebrities there just silently filing out of that arena when the Spurs shocked them and beat them in Game 3. So, Knicks still up 2-1. It's another must-win for the Spurs tonight, but we'll all be watching.
8: I'm sorry if you just said this. Are they in New York again tonight?
7: Yeah. But then, do they go back? Is it 2-3-2?
9: No, it's 2-2-1-1-1.
7: Is it 2-2-1? Okay, I didn't know how that
10: San Antonio's worked. Got the home league advantage. Right.
7: Well, it didn't help them at home, though.
10: If
9: it goes seven.
10: Which, by the way, will be the day after we give away a car.
7: In San Antonio.
10: We got to start thinking, you know.
7: I hope it doesn't get to Game 7. I hope the Spurs take care of it,
10: I love Game 7.
7: I know it is thrilling, but it's nerve-wracking.
10: Yeah.
7: Singing our songs was nerve-wracking.
11: We'll see how tonight goes before we...
10: That's right.
9: Yeah, that's true.
7: All right, so as People Magazine said... Taylor Swift was serving Bo Peep chic.
12: No, they didn't.
7: Yeah, they did.
6: She did?
7: Wow. I wasn't going to take credit for that.
12: She looked gorgeous.
7: She did. She made a surprise appearance at the Toy Story 5 premiere in L.A. last night. They already had the one in London last week, but she didn't have time to make that one. But she posed on the red carpet with Jesse, the inspiration for her song, I Knew It, I Knew You. And Joan Cusack, who is the voice of Jesse. And she wore this dress by, I think it's pronounced Erdem, definitely channeling Bo Peep, who is featured in a lot of the Toy Story movies and voiced by Annie Potts.
10: Bo Peep's hot.
7: Yeah, so you said you had some details on the dress other than that?
8: Yeah, I mean, because from the designer, I just feel it, because you know Taylor does a lot of Easter eggs through her clothing. Mm-hmm. I have a feeling that this is the gateway to re-release her country album.
12: Yes, me too.
8: And this fashion designer, this line, it's the 20th anniversary of the fashion house as well, and it's also the 20th anniversary of her album. So I think it's a little subtle Easter egg.
7: Always Easter eggs with Taylor.
8: But she looked just so beautiful. And that song, I Knew It, I Knew You, obviously... I love every Taylor Swift song, but there's something about this one that I'm addicted to it. Put it in my blood veins.
10: Did I tell you my wife the other day when it came out, she played that song 20 times. Because her mom and her sister were over, and she said, I'm going to play this over and over again until they say, have you been playing the same song? It went 20 times before my wife was finally like, do you guys not notice I'm just playing the new Taylor Swift over and over again?
7: Because I know when I find a song I love, I will play it over and over again so I memorize it.
8: Yeah, I'm obsessed.
7: Well, anyway, that song's going to play over the closing credits. Now, Taylor, also on the red carpet, she posed with all the Toy Story 5 cast, and she was holding a VHS copy of the original Toy Story movie, and she had all the cast sign it.
8: That's so cute.
7: Remember, she was like 5 when the movie came out originally.
10: Can you imagine how much that is worth if she also signs it?
11: Yeah.
8: Oh, my God.
7: Why would she? She's not in the
10: original. It's her personal copy.
7: She wouldn't sign her own that devalues it, honestly. Even though Taylor, she's not in the movie.
10: I know, but it's her personal.
6: This is Taylor Swift's 5-year-old VHS
10: that she watched.
7: She will never, ever in a million years sell that.
11: But how much would it be worth?
8: bajillion.
10: Like at least $3 trillion.
8: A bajillion. Yeah. It was cute though to see somebody of Taylor Swift's level like be like, can I have your autograph?
7: Aww. Aww. Yeah.
8: Like that was really sweet.
7: And they all piled in the theater, the credits rolled, and Taylor, who then switched into a long yellow gown. Any details on that gown?
8: Beautiful. I haven't looked at the details for that one. Just stunning.
7: But not a lot of women can wear yellow as well as Taylor and myself. Let's just be honest. It's a hard color. Yeah.
10: I know it sounds like she's being cocky right now, but Kelly's absolutely right.
7: I look good in yellow.
8: Yes, you do, girl.
10: Top five in America to wear yellow.
7: She got up at the end of the movie and talked about what an honor it was to be part of Toy Story 5. And she says this is her favorite of the franchise, by the way. Mm. And then she sat at the piano and performed her song, I Knew You. I Knew It, I Knew You. And then had another surprise. She brought out Randy Newman because I was thinking maybe her song would be with Randy Newman, but.
13: Short people?
7: No, right. But he sat down at the piano and they both sang You've Got a Friend in Me. So just what a fun at night. You can see that online.
10: Yeah, let's hear it. You've got a friend in me. Sing it, Taylor.

0: love it.
1: I know she changed her key for him. Of course. Was very generous.
0: That was very
1: she's
0: nice
1: such a generous
0: her.
1: Artist.
2: I know. She's the best.
0: Also, did you see that there was beef between Tim Allen and Tom Hanks when Toy Story first came out?
3: No.
0: And I know Buzz and Woody didn't really get along in the first movie, right, because they were kind of beefing. But mm-hmm. Tim and Tom also, and there's a reason for that.
4: Why? The first one, we did a press interview, kind of like this press line, and during the lunch, he took a French fry off my plate. I come from a big family. Seven boys, you do not take food off another boy's, especially French fries. He thought that was funny. I was mad that he thought that was funny. He doesn't get it. He didn't come from a family like that. And because we're so different, I told him, take the whole plate. I don't want any more to do with this. And he started laughing at me, and I realized, I don't like this guy, but I think I love him. You know, I don't like, he's such a smart but he eventually become very good friends.
0: I pray I see Tim Allen in public eating French fries so that I could reach and grab one.
5: I would grab one.
6: I would take it and throw it in his face.
0: Oh, probably. I can't wait.
5: I hope a listener does that to you.
0: What?
5: Takes a fry.
0: I'll give a listener a French fry any day. Mm-hmm. You see me out in the wild?
1: But they got to ask first.
5: No.
0: Grab
5: I hope
0: it.
5: They just randomly take it.
0: You grab anybody that listens to the show is free to grab a French fry.
1: Challenge.
6: Very
1: that's
6: good.
1: A challenge.
0: If you walk up and grab one of my French fries, I'll go, thank you for listening.
2: How right. are you going to be on your toes every time you have French fries?
0: No. I'm going to say
5: thank you. Because he doesn't order French
0: thank
5: fries.
0: Thank you. Yes, I do.
6: What if it's a dirty hand with dirty fingernails?
0: Thank you for listening.
1: What if it's your broccoli?
0: No.
6: Oh.
1: Because he's always chicken and broccoli.
0: We don't be touching broccoli.
1: All right.
2: They pick there's up limits. A floor it.
1: So Bravo's giving Summer House fans a surprise bonus episode next Tuesday. Summer House, The Aftermath.
2: No.
1: Apparently, they had a 3-hour sit down between Kyle and West a couple weeks after taping on the reunion ended.
2: Oh, no way.
1: And they did a preview, and Kyle asked West, do you love her? And West said, do you want full honesty, even though it could be possibly hurtful today?
0: Well, now we know the answer.
6: Yeah.
1: And Kyle said, yeah, he wanted to know everything. And West said, I do love her, and I have for a very, very long time. There's also a conversation where Lindsay tells Amanda she should feel stupid for being in this relationship with Wes, and he's got to go. And then there's also a little chit-chat between Sierra and, I think it's Meha. Is that how you pronounce it?
0: Meha.
1: But she's the horsehair tie lady that thought she was exclusive with Wes when he was hooking up with Amanda.
2: She was on the phone during the reunion. Like, Sierra went backstage and called her and was filling her in on what Wes's story was. And she was like, that's not true at all.
1: Well, apparently these two ladies have become very good friends through their Wes trauma. They're trauma bonding over Wes. So you can watch that next Tuesday on Bravo. Now, a preview for Odyssey. The Odyssey movie came out last night. My husband... Let me know. We will be seeing that. He loves Christopher Nolan movies. And so he's excited about it, but we have to wait until July 17th. But did you see the popcorn bucket they've released?
2: Yeah. No.
6: Oh, yeah.
0: What is it?
1: Super cool, but it's already sold out. I'm sure they're going to make more.
6: Oh, yeah.
1: It's a Trojan horse up on its hind legs. And it looks like this wooden Trojan horse, and there's a trap door in its belly, and it pops open, and that's where you get the popcorn.
5: I love
1: pretty cool. Genius. Very, very cool.
0: I wish I had that when I had my G.I. Joes.
1: I know. Go look online if you want to see
2: and
1: that.
2: I think even though the movie comes out in July, you can already get your tickets. I got an email
1: yesterday.
2: Can
1: pre-order. We got to get on that.
6: Or if it has a butter dispenser anywhere.
0: Oh, that'd be cool.
5: Did any of y'all ever read The Odyssey?
1: No. Is it long?
0: Yeah.
5: Probably. I remember in school we had to do something.
1: Yeah, we had to
0: read it.
5: I don't know if we read the whole thing, but I think we read...
2: Probably the Spark Notes.
1: No, chapters. We read the whole thing
0: the cliff
1: in high
0: notes.
1: School.
2: Trey, aren't you listening to it?
7: I am. It's very, very long.
1: Yes.
7: And it's very redundant. Like, but blessed by Athena, he was the king of blah, blah, blah. Like, every time they have to every time they have the same character that you've been paying attention to, they reintroduce him with their full, like, who they're blessed by and blah, blah, blah. I'm like, okay, let's cut to it. We can make this story about six times shorter.
5: And the Odyssey is about a guy named Odysseus it's about his journey on his way home after the Battle of Troy. Is that what it is?
7: And his son is trying to go and get him back. So Tom Holland is trying to go get Matt Damon.
0: Is it like Saving Private Ryan before Saving Private Ryan, basically? Like he's trying to go...
1: What?
7: With
0: back in the day.
7: Monsters and gods and things like that.
5: And Odysseus, his dad is Poseidon, the god of the sea. I believe so.
0: I thought that was Aquaman.
7: I have not got to that part of the book yet.
1: I'm just going to wait for the movie. I don't think I have time to read it.
0: I'm just going
1: to
0: get whatever when you guys watch it. You tell me.
7: It's not worthy.
1: So since we're on the subject of movies real quick, Jason Momoa has dropped out of Helldivers. It's this movie with Justin Lin, the man behind all the Fast and Furious movies attached to it. They're not saying why, but they are very deep into pre-production. They still want to get this thing out November of next year. We don't know why he dropped out because they're pretty far along in the process, but there's word that John Cena might be taking over in that, which is weird. And then I saw this story about Machine Gun Kelly. You know, he's been having that blackout tattoo over his body. He's like blackout a lot on his chest, his arms, but he's left like this cross configuration. He said he was doing it for spiritual reasons. But he now says he got really, really sick, like very physically sick from that process. Because he went to the tattoo artist. She told him this is like a 2-year process. He's like, no, I want to get this like 2 months. I ain't got time for that. So he was going in like every day for hours and hours. And she said, after the first week, they hit his lymph nodes around his armpits and shoulders, and his skin started turning yellow. Ooh. He wasn't able to sleep. He couldn't move certain parts of his upper body.
0: Yikes.
1: And he said he, you know, basically went through hell for it, but he came out the other side extremely inspired. He said that was part of his spiritual journey as well.
2: I will never understand the logic of, I have a lot of tattoos, I want to get rid of all of them, so I'm just going to black out my whole body.
1: Well,
2: now,
1: what else can you do? Laser them all off?
2: Yeah.
1: Anyway, that's today's entertainment report.
0: All right, 10 minutes away from Anna's group chat. And this morning, the Kidcratic Morning Show is sponsored by Ro.co.
5: Yes, have you ever eaten so much you got the itis, your stomach hurts, you're sleepy and miserable? You just wanted to eat one fry off of JC's plate, but then you ate all of the fries off of JC's plate.
0: Thank you for listening.
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4: Yeah, this is the most inclusive thing we do on the show because it's all about what you're interested in, Kid Nation. And anybody is welcome to join. If you're new to the show, you can join. If you've been listening to the show for 10-plus years, you're free to join. And there's even a podcast. So, Anna, what's going on in your group chat?
5: Yes, thank you so much. So excited to talk about movies. I have a movie, a TV show, and a book. And then, yeah, we have the podcast out today. New episodes always come out on Wednesdays because that's when I do this. So it makes sense. Anyway, okay, so there's a theme. Oh. Summer romance.
4: Okay.
5: For today. I got around to watching Office Romance, the movie on Netflix with J-Lo and Brett Goldstein that Gray Drake told us about.
6: Oh, I'm so usually so good about seeing
5: J-Lo.
6: It.
5: Yeah. I know you're good about J-Lo movies. So this is on Netflix. It is streaming on Netflix. It is about J-Lo. She plays the president and CEO of Air Cruise. And that she runs the tight ship for her business. She has a no relationship policy until a sexy new lawyer played by Brett Goldstein arrives and puts that policy to the test. Mm-hmm. It's fun. I started it. Yeah. What did you think from the first?
6: The beginning was cute. It was fun. I haven't watched like a fun rom-com in a while.
5: Mm-hmm. Right. And I want them to keep making fun rom-coms. Yeah. So I want to keep supporting it. But yeah, it's fun. It has all the rom-com elements that you love.
6: It does.
5: You know, like the will they, won't they, the secrecy, the fun, the grand gesture, like all of it.
7: Is it just wedding planner, but with a different occupation? You know,
5: this one's a little bit more
6: like she's the boss.
5: Yeah. No.
8: This is more like maybe the proposal with...
5: Maybe more that vibe.
6: Yes.
5: Definitely more that vibe.
8: Sandra Bullock. But didn't Brett write this movie?
5: I think some of it...
4: With her mind.
7: For her,
8: you've got to write the role for yourself. I'm the sexy hot guy. Yeah. You know, that's so weird.
7: Yeah.
4: And we're going to make out every 5 minutes, J-Lo.
8: Yeah. Right. Knowing that makes you maybe watch it a little different, knowing he wrote all this.
4: Uh-huh.
8: Yeah. He meant for it to go.
7: I would do the same thing.
4: Yeah, I don't blame him. I ain't going to get mad at him.
9: Yeah. Well, he played the sexy hot guy in the soccer show.
8: I know, but he didn't write it for himself.
9: Right.
8: He's writing this to be that guy.
5: Yeah.
7: With J-Lo.
9: That's called confidence and self-aware.
5: Mm. If you have the opportunity to write a movie for yourself with your celebrity crush.
7: Yeah, for sure.
4: But that'd make me like the average guy that gets a shot with like the hot boss and then gives all the guys the regular guys a chance to win.
7: Nah.
5: But anyway, yeah, this is fun. Let me know if you finish watching it, Audrey.
6: Okay.
5: It's a fun one. It's a fun office romance movie. Also on streaming to keep up with the romance theme, over on Amazon Prime, there's a new show that came out today called Every Year After.
6: Yes.
5: Yeah, so this came out today. It's based on the book called Every Summer After by Carly Fortune. So they turned the book into a series. It's 8 episodes. It's out today, but I got to see the first episode a little early, which I was really excited about. I didn't read the book. I love a book to TV adaptation. It's like my favorite thing. I didn't get the chance to read this one, but I was reading that the author is the executive producer behind it. Mm-hmm. So she did have a lot of, not all the control, but she said that the series does stick to the heart of the book. But in the series, they also introduce new characters and new storylines. So I'm interested to know, like, the purists of the book, how they feel about it. But it's about this young girl. She goes back to a lake town where she spent her summers growing up, and she's forced to face her first love.
6: Mm-hmm. I saw a graphic online, and it was, like, the summer I turned pretty, and it said beginner. And then it was off campus, and it said medium. And then it had this, and it said hard.
5: Okay. Interesting.
6: Yeah, so.
5: Because I only saw the first episode, and at the beginning... It kind of started a little slow, I would say. But then by the end of the first episode, I was like, oh, I'm all in. This is right up my alley. It kind of hints to the fact that something happened between her and her first love, but we don't know what, but we'll find out. Mm. And he has a brother. So she grew up going to the lake and she made friends with these two brothers, Barry, the summer I turned pretty-esque. It's cute. It's a summer romance, but I will be watching the rest of them. So all 8 episodes are out on Amazon Prime.
4: Okay.
5: Today. So I would highly recommend that just based on the first episode, if that's your vibe. It also, I've noticed Amazon Prime definitely has an Amazon Prime soundtrack budget because for the summer I turned pretty, it was a lot of Taylor Swift music, you know, that they had incorporated into the show.
4: Taylor's version?
5: Yes.
4: Okay, good.
5: For this one, in the first episode, they had Billie Eilish, Ariana Grande, Somber, and Noah Kahan.
4: Oh, so they do got monies.
5: For the soundtrack. Yeah, and even Off Campus had a really great soundtrack also. All the music from

0: a book, because on my podcast, Anna's Group Chat Podcast, we're starting a book club. And I told you guys last week that the book that we picked for this time around is The Last Letter by Rebecca Yarros. I might have accidentally made a mistake in picking this book, because it is the saddest thing I have ever read so far. It is about this guy. He's in the military, he's in the army, it is his best friend's dying wish for him to go home and take care of his sister. Ugh. I cried in the first three chapters, but everybody's telling me that it's really good. So we're still gonna do it. But on the podcast, we talk specifically about like chapters 1 through 5, if you're interested. And we talk about Love Island on the podcast today as well. So yeah, join the group chat, on Facebook, Anna's Group Chat, Instagram, Anna's Group Chat, and there's a podcast, Anna's Group Chat.
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2: Wait a minute.
1: Oh.
2: We're getting quite a bit of text messages here from Kid Nation members that are letting us know that Brett Goldstein actually did write for Ted Lasso. He connected with Roy and he cast himself. So he's writing hot guy parts all over the place for himself.
3: Good for him.
0: Hey.
2: And I don't blame him.
0: I respect it.
4: But was he a hot guy in Ted Lasso? He was the grumpy guy.
2: Right.
5: Yeah, he
4: was grumpy. He didn't.
2: He just wasn't the hot guy.
4: He was the aging.
5: Right. Aging out.
4: Too old. So he wasn't.
0: Yeah, he wasn't Jamie Tart.
4: I apologize. I didn't know he was a writer for the show.
2: He was former hot guy then.
4: Yeah, he wasn't the hot. He didn't write that where he gets to make out with Jennifer Lopez. Right.
2: I don't blame him.
3: Right one with Sydney Sweeney, J-Lo, Halle Berry, whatever your flavor is.
2: I've been writing movies all the time. Yeah. I don't get any studios to
0: and
2: pick
0: him up.
2: And
0: he's a stand-up comedian.
4: Yeah.
0: Breckle's
4: shocking to me.
2: So he's hot and funny?
0: And talented.
3: And a good writer,
6: and creative.
2: Wow.
6: And rich.
2: All that stuff. Okay.
0: Does he have tattoos?
6: I don't know. Probably. I'd love to see him.
2: I'll go look at his pictures. Now, we do have $1,000. Possibly to give away here, the last round of the $1,000 minute. Whew. So if you signed up, your phone could be ringing. If it's a number you don't recognize, go ahead and answer. You don't want to miss your chance to win that money.
1: Wake up
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11: Scattered storms possible again today. We're mostly sunny most of the time, however, with highs in the lower 90s. Heat index will actually be closer to 100 tonight. Scattered storms late. Mostly cloudy skies. Our lows are going to be in the lower 70s. Another small chance of isolated rain into the early morning tomorrow. We're partly sunny. It's hot again with highs in the lower 90s. I'm Brady Harp, Storm Team 10.

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3: No lifelines, no second chances, just you against the clock. It's time for the $1,000 minute.
4: All right, here we go. Last chance to win some money. Hello, Dakota. How are you doing?
5: Good. How are you?
4: Doing excellent. What you got going on today?
5: I'm at work right now.
4: And what do you do for work, Dakota?
5: I'm a paramedic.
4: Whoa, are you in the ambulance right now?
5: I'm at a station right now.
4: Okay, cool.
6: What's your favorite Dakota? North or south?
4: That's a good question.
7: Oh, Johnson.
5: Dodge.
4: Dodge, yeah.
6: Wow. Okay.
4: The car, okay.
6: All right.
4: Dakota. That's pretty cool right there.
7: You're doing the Lord's work. I mean, I know you've seen a lot of stuff.
4: Yeah, thank you for what you do, Dakota.
5: Thank you.
4: And I guess you guys prefer maybe like not a crazy busy day because that means that people are staying safe and not too many accidents, right?
5: Yep, that's always a good day.
4: But when you're needed, you are there for it. All right.
7: What if something happens and she has to leave right in the middle of this contest?
4: I would let her play again. Even though
6: it's you could do it on the way.
4: Yeah. Kill the siren. All right, well, just in case something does go down and Dakota and her partners get called in, let's go ahead and play $1,000 Minute. Dakota, here's how the game works. You will have 60 seconds to answer 10 trivia questions. You can answer each one or pass if you don't know it. However, if you pass, the question will be asked again at the end. You may correct your answers quickly. Otherwise, they're going to be locked in. And you will get $10 per correct answer or $1,000 if you can get all 10 right. Okay, Dakota?
5: Sounds good.
4: All right, and here's the thing. Your 60 seconds will not start until Kelly finishes the first question.
7: All right, good luck, Dakota.
5: Okay, thank you.
7: You're welcome. What NSYNC song was Deadpool dancing to in the opening scene of the 2024 movie Deadpool and Wolverine?
5: Bye-bye-bye.
7: What is the name of the company known for its safe, foam-based toy weapons?
5: Pass.
7: You say pass? Alex Trebek hosted what TV show for 37 years?
5: Jeopardy.
7: Poached, scrambled, and fried are common ways to make what food?
5: Eggs.
7: Finish the common phrase, hit the nail on the...
5: head.
7: What singer has hit songs called Levitating, Don't Start Now, and New Rules?
5: Pass.
7: What city has sports team named the Dolphins and the Marlins?
5: Miami.
7: What is the world's first decentralized digital currency?
5: Bitcoin.
7: Rounded to the closest billion, how many people are in the world?
5: 30 billion.
7: What Microsoft product is used to create spreadsheets?
5: Excellent.
7: All right, well, give her
4: got
7: that
4: it
7: one.
4: All right. Got it in. Now
7: so
4: we
7: passed on one, so we know we're not going to get the $1,000. That's the only thing.
4: But okay, well, let's see how much money
7: how much
4: she wins.
7: Because
4: she did well.
7: All right, so the NSYNC song Deadpool's dancing to, I don't know why I can't speak. I think it's residual from the song contest.
6: Yeah, you need to be on vocal rest.
7: I'm really sorry, but bye-bye-bye, you got that right. The foam-based toy weapons, that's Nerf, the Nerf gun. Mm. So we skipped on that. Alex Trebek hosted Jeopardy for 37 years. Ding. Eggs, you can make them poached, scrambled, or fried. You got that right. Hit the nail on the head.
4: Yeah.
7: That gives you four correct. Now, you passed on the singer of Levitating and Don't Start Now and New Rules. That would be the new Mrs. Callum Turner, right? Dua Lipa. The city with the Dolphins and the Marlins is Miami. Yes. Bitcoin. I did not know that you would get that, girl.
8: Good
7: that was good.
8: That
7: the first decentralized digital currency.
6: Yep.
7: Rounded to the closest billion. That was just a crapshoot, right?
8: Yeah.
7: The answer is 8.
8: Yeah.
7: Missed that. And then Excel for the spreadsheet. So you got 6, right? That's my math. 1, 2, 3, 7.
6: 7.
7: 1, 2, 3, 4, 5, 6, 7. 70
6: bones.
7: Way to go.
8: Dakota. Our paramedic out there saving people's lives. Well, Dakota, thank you so much for listening to the show. Thank you for what you do. We hope you have a wonderful, safe day at work today, okay?
9: Thank you.
8: And hang on for us. We'll get you set up with your
4: $70. That's a hero right
7: that
4: there.
7: That just reminded me, Alan saw a terrible accident yesterday when he was out walking Zoe.
6: Oh, really?
8: Terrible. Oh, he was walking?
7: He was walking, and he was in a park, and there's a retirement community, like 55 and plus, and then they have the building where they assisted or whatever. And this woman was coming out in her Bronco, and this Tesla was speeding around the curb.
8: Oh,
7: hit her.
8: No.
7: She rolled over 3 times.
6: Oh, my goodness.
8: Is she okay?
7: He said it was like you could hear it was like a missile going, boom. It was like a bomb going off. And he said he ran over there, and he's like, ma'am, are you okay? Are you okay? And she was like, her eyes were crossed. She was drooling. She, you know, it's like, I guess.
8: She was concussed. Bomb.
6: Yeah.
7: She
6: yeah.
7: was completely, and the guy got out of the Tesla holding his arm, and the police interviewed Alan about what he saw and stuff, and they took her away. We're hoping we hear back that she
6: yeah.
7: seems like she's going to be okay.
8: Oh, my goodness.
7: Flipped 3 times, and Alan saw it all.
8: Oh, my goodness.
7: And the paramedics were right there. He's like, he was really impressed by how they just got to work and got
8: yeah,
7: it
8: they,
7: out.
8: They know yeah. what they're doing out there.
6: Yeah.
7: But, man, we're having so many wrecks in our neighborhood lately. So many. It's like every other day because people are trying to run red lights or whatever.
4: Crazy
8: yeah, being on a hurry is not worth it.
6: No.
8: You know,
6: no.
8: If you see that yellow light hit and it's far away, I see so – there's one particular intersection by my neighbor, and it's right off of a freeway off-ramp. So those people coming off
6: they
8: the freeway.
6: Speed. They speed to try to
8: hit. Yeah, they're already speeding and they don't want to stop. And there's at least one accident a week there.
4: I have a friend, her name's Michelle, and she's always letting people go in front of her or like speed in front of her. And I'm like, why? It's your turn to go. And she goes, no, they're in more of a hurry than I am. Mm-hmm. I just feel like it's better for them to go because I don't have a place to be.
7: Right. It's
4: that
7: why
4: bad.
7: Are we territorial about yeah. our spot in yeah. the in the lane if we're just,
10: I know.
7: You know.
8: That's why you got to live with a let them mentality. Let if they want to get in front of you, let
6: go
8: them.
6: Ahead.
4: That's
6: go
4: exactly
6: ahead.
4: What she was doing.
8: Yeah. They want to get, let them. Let's just let them. It's so much better for your mental health.
6: Right.
8: Now, this guy's probably not doing well mentally because I saw this story. We've talked about how much money would it take to pay you to get a company's tattoo on your forehead?
10: Oof.
8: And we've talked about maybe on the body as well. I would put one on my forehead. I'd say about $5 mil.
7: That's
6: five
7: it?
6: Mil, that's
8: yeah, because I wear a lot of hats, so I think that'd be cool. And if they wanted me to wear it out there, I'd do $5 mil.
6: Okay.
8: To set my family up.
4: For OnlyFans?
8: OnlyFans, I'd do it for about $10 mil.
4: Okay,
10: so it depends on the brand.
8: It does. So this dude said he accepted an offer to get like a cryptocurrency tattooed on his forehead, and they were going to give him 40 Solana, which is roughly about $2,600.
6: $2,600?
7: But does it have a chance of going up?
8: Yeah, it does have a chance to go up in value because they paid him in that. However, he was supposed to get a phrase that said bounty work on there, and when they finished the tattoo, his forehead said Bowdy work. They forgot the N. So they misspelled what he was supposed to get tattooed on his forehead.
4: Can they just erase it?
8: No. It's a tattoo.
7: Because when Alan gets tattoos, they
8: you
7: do the outline.
8: It. Thank you.
7: You do the outline
6: yeah.
7: first.
6: Yeah.
7: So you can both all read, see, agree. This yeah. is what you want. Then they do the permanent ink.
8: Exactly. I guess nobody really, I guess he didn't pay enough attention to the phrase that they wanted. So this attracted some attention to make bounty work into a cryptocurrency. It's like somebody said, hey, let's create that coin, which then made a lot of people throw money at it, and then they rug pulled those people, which meant it turned into a scam. Mm. So it was just a bunch of just car crashes and bad decisions all over the place.
10: Yeah.
6: Wow.
10: Sounds like it.
8: But my offer's still out there if you want to get your company.
6: $26 mil.
10: How much to get Kid Nation on your forehead?
8: Kid Nation?
10: Free.
8: Our show. On my forehead?
10: Mm-hmm.
8: Our show?
7: Not just anywhere on your body.
8: On my body?
7: I mean, there's got to be price. I mean, like real estate. Where's the prime real estate?
8: I'll give you my chest for a mil.
10: Okay.
6: George ain't going for that.
8: Any company.
7: But Jason's always shirtless.
8: Yeah. I mean,
6: that's
8: you can.
6: True.
10: So true. So
8: I can't wear a hat.
10: Yeah.
6: Let's see. How about tram stamp area and we get Big Al's down the hatch?
10: No. Oh. How much would you pay somebody to do that?
6: Oh, JC, I'd give you a grand for that.
4: A grand?
6: I'd give you a grand.
7: Tempting. Come on.
4: Tempting.
6: I give you a G.
4: A grand?
6: I give you a G, a stack.
9: No. I will do it for $500.
6: Really?
4: No. No. Don't say that because I'll have a tattoo artist here tomorrow morning.
7: We will stand between you and that needle.
4: Yeah, you will be right over there in that corner getting that.
10: Commit to the bit, but not that one.
4: Yeah. $1,000. The tattoo's worth more than the actual payment, dude.
6: We'll have to logo it. Logo, too.
4: The logo?
7: Your face?
10: Of your face?
4: Absolutely. By my butt crack? No, I don't want Big Al's face above my butt cracks.
6: I don't either.
4: But if you want it, Big Al's wants to give you $1,000. Offer's there, Al?
6: Yeah, sure. Why not?
4: It's, if you want it, 800-543-3548. Text us. Serious inquiries only.
6: Yes.
4: You throw it out there, Al.
6: It's out there.
4: Please don't. But if you want to, it's good for radio.
7: I kind of like to see it.
4: I do too, a little bit, slightly. All right, we got our love expert here ready to help you out. We got love letters to Kelly 10 minutes from now.
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5: It is.
4: That's what it is.
5: It's a happy day.
4: Well, let's get some love advice for our friends here in Kid Nation. It's time.
6: Love letters to Kelly.
7: Dear Kelly, you're the love expert.
5: I am.
7: I was with this guy for about 2 years. I guess you could call him my high school sweetheart. Everything was going good until he decided that I wasn't what he wanted anymore, that I could never be what he wanted. So, of course, I was devastated. That was about 4 to 5 months ago. But just recently, he proceeded to tell me that he finally found the girl. This time, I wasn't devastated. I was furious. So I made the extremely irrational decision. And I ran into the arms of my best friend, who's a guy. And it wasn't planned. It just happened. So here's the tricky part. He told me that he loves me and that he always has and that he had saved himself for me.
5: This is a rom-com.
4: Oh.
7: Even though I
4: know... Cue the Google Dolls.
5: It's a teen... It's a teen rom-com.
4: Oh, he would give up forever to hold you.
7: Right. So I took his virginity.
4: Oh, wow.
7: Even though I know he cares about me and would hands down be the closest thing to perfect for me, I just can't get my ex out of my head. I don't want to hurt my friend or lose my best friend, but I have no idea how to fix this mess that I've made. Please, Kelly, tell me how to at least start cleaning it up. P.S. We're both starting college in the fall. We'll be over an hour away from each other, and me and my ex are completely done with.
5: Well, I just, you know.
4: Oh, poor guy.
5: He's
4: in love. Yeah.
5: Well, that happens for girls, too. Like, when you give that very special thing up to someone, and especially, like, I know if you were raised in a household where it's preached, you save yourself, then you feel like, I got to be with this person. And I guess the same could be true for guys, too. They might feel the same way. But, I mean, the kindest thing you could do, it's a mess, but you're not interested in them, is to have just a heart-to-heart conversation and say, I feel horrible that... I don't want you to think it wasn't special. Build him up a little bit.
8: Yeah, please.
5: Let him know that it was very special and, that you're just sorry that you, took out your hurt and pain on him and you hate the fact that he's going to be hurt in the process. But, you're both getting ready to go off to college and, you hope you can still be friends. It's just let him down gently. That's the best thing you can do. But
4: he's going to be devastated.
5: At least try to make him feel like it meant something. It meant something, right?
7: I would hope so.
9: Did he save himself, or did the opportunity just never arise?
5: Well, either way, it's still the first.
4: And he told her he loved her.
9: They're so young, yeah. Mm.
4: He said, I love you, and then you did that. So he thinks it's reciprocal. And... Yeah.
5: But, I mean, at least you respect the fact that this is a special thing, I guess, that you took. It is a mess. But I can't give you a script. I'm trying to give you an idea of what to say. Let him down gently. Let him make him feel good. Build him up as you kind of push him out the door. Because you're going to college anyway, and these kind of things naturally take care of themselves once you're both off at different colleges. Now, if you're both going to the same school happen to be enrolled in the same classes, you got to have a different conversation. But just be as kind as you can.
4: Oh, man.
5: That's tough. And learn the lesson.
8: Oh, hey, kid.
6: Love letters to Kelly.
10: Dear Kelly, you are the love expert.
5: I am.
10: Recently, me and my husband got into a disagreement. I wanted him to go to my little sister's graduation, and I asked, please, will you just do this for me? And I got some of the following sentences in his reply. You always want me to feel sorry for you. You are so pitiful. I only say I love you and apologize because you want me to.
4: Whoa, dude. Mm-hmm.
8: Dang.
10: I was so hurt by all this because I hadn't said anything hurtful. I told him I didn't appreciate his comments, and he said that he was mad and he didn't mean any of that. And so I forgave him, but I just can't let it go. I don't want to nag or keep bringing up old arguments, but I'm still hurt. What should I do?
5: Well, here's the thing. When people say I didn't mean it because I was mad, they meant to hurt you. They meant it in the moment. And it's a cop out to go back and say, I didn't mean it. I was mad. You did mean it at the time you said it.
4: It's more, I wish I didn't say it, basically.
5: Yeah. Yeah. Mm-hmm. But, you know, also sometimes people lash out. Was there some truth into what he said to you? I'm just wondering.
10: Because you always want me to feel sorry for you. You're so pitiful.
5: Is there some truth in that? Because are you coming at him as a mature adult saying, hey, this is a family obligation. We need to go and support my sister. Or do you come at him, honey, you never go with me to these things. We've got to go. I'm going to feel bad. You're going to make my sister feel bad. That's a different approach, mm-hmm. right? So maybe.
4: The tone.
5: Maybe he was he's sharing a little nugget of truth in that he didn't mean. He meant it at the time. Don't take that as an excuse. But maybe do a little self-reflection. Now, moving forward, have a conversation with him. Say, you know what? I thought about what you said to me. And you might be right. Maybe I haven't been approaching some of these conversations. I'm going to work on that moving forward. What would you like to work on moving forward?
4: Oh.
5: You know? I've had that conversation with Alan when we had a couple of days where there was like a lot of tension in the air.
10: Hello,
5: I had
10: I'm
5: to
10: Alan.
5: Say, what is the problem here? And once he expressed it to me, because I didn't even have any idea.
4: What was the problem?
5: Well, I don't remember. But I said, you know what? This is what I'm going to work on. Now, what are you going to work on? Right?
4: Yeah. Yeah. Kenzie and I have had those conversations
5: as well. It's a mutual thing, but maybe he did have a point. He said it, and he's kept it quiet, and it just came out. And now he's trying to backpedal because, like, oh, Lord, now why'd I say that? It's going to make things worse because she's always whining and needing me to, you know what I mean? So let's look at that if maybe, but don't keep dwelling on an old argument. You got to at some point forgive and let go.
10: Also, I feel like just grown men don't like to go to events like that all the time.
5: Yeah, well, grown women don't either, but sometimes you do out of obligation. But women feel more of a need to do the obligation thing. Men are, it's just we're wired differently like that.
4: Yeah, nobody wants to go, but we're supposed to support. And her family turned into his family.
5: But I just learned, I don't like to make Alan do something if, you know, I know he's going to be miserable. So I'll just, you know, figure it out. Right? I mean, seriously, I don't want to go if he's going to be absolutely miserable.
10: Or like, men don't like going to the grocery store. It's like, women want their man to go to the grocery store.
5: It's
10: but
5: my
10: he's
5: favorite.
10: Not going to have a good time.
4: Exactly. I like the grocery store.
10: It's like, you know what? I'm going to have more fun without you. And Kenzie shops all the time without you.
4: She does. Yeah. But I would go because my grocery store, there's one that has a bar.
7: That's really nice.
4: Yeah, I know. You can go grab a little glass of wine.
7: Ryan loves going to the grocery store.
4: Yeah.
5: Oh, you're so lucky.
7: Very.
5: Ryan hates it.
7: Incredibly. I'm incredibly lucky.
4: My problem is, Justin, is I want to buy all the bad stuff. I detract.
7: Oh, like the junk food?
4: Yeah.
8: I wish grocery stores had valet parking.
4: Why?
8: Because that's I love being in the grocery store, parking and walking.
5: What else do grocery stores have to do? They will bring it out to your car and put it in your car for you.
8: Yeah.
5: Now you want valet?
8: That too. Yeah.
4: I bet you the rich neighborhood has that.
8: In fact, pick me up.
7: And you know what? While they're at it, car wash.
8: Yeah. Why not? Mm-hmm. Why not? Mm-hmm.
4: And clean my house while I'm gone. Do all that. Thank
10: and
4: you.
10: And all the groceries.
8: And come home and put the groceries
10: put them all in their containers. Yeah. And then put them in my pantry.
7: And then cook it.
4: And don't eat my chips.
11: And watch the kids.
4: If you want to write our love expert, you can do so. Loveletterstokelly.com is where you can do that. And be on the lookout for the podcast to drop a little bit later on today. 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
2: It was done during the commercial break. The order is set.
4: Robert did it.
2: And you will find out, Big Al, since you weren't in here, when we get to our song challenge in about 40 minutes.
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3: I will agree with that.
2: In 1 hour, you'll have a chance to win $1,000 worth of $1,000 minute. Sorry, I'm starting to get nervous because I know where I'm going. Don't you get nervous for staying
3: live? Absolutely, dude.
4: I was giving Audrey a pep talk before, during the commercial break.
5: I didn't need one.
4: Well, back in the day, I used to be so hot, sweaty, pitting out, terrified. But then as you get older, you realize it's just fun.
2: It is fun.
4: It's, if you mess up, it's funny. If it's great, wonderful. It is what it is. And the difference is, Kid used to punish the loser.
3: Yeah.
4: And all you cared about was being good enough not
2: just
4: to lose.
2: In the middle.
4: Yeah. It wasn't about winning. It was about not losing.
3: Yeah. Second to last.
4: And now that burden's gone. Just
2: doesn't have
4: fun.
2: To be.
3: But like, as Wimby said when he was on GMA yesterday, I just want to have fun. Talking about game four tonight.
4: Yeah.
3: I just want to have fun. I don't want to forget. To have fun.
2: Yeah, and the Spurs could tie up the series tonight, by the way, in game four.
6: Let's go, Spurs.
2: 7:30 Central, right, is the tip tonight.
3: Yep.
4: Sounds right.
2: And the other side of the championship sports, Stanley Cup. It is now tied at 2 games apiece. Carolina won 5-3 last night in Vegas, so that's a good one. That's a good series.
3: Yeah.
4: I'm not ashamed to say I'm rooting for Carolina on that.
2: And real quick, speaking of sports, it's a sports themed this morning with the headlines I saw. Some guys in L.A. thought it would be funny to hit golf balls into traffic and buildings downtown. Have you seen these videos?
3: No.
2: They are posting it on social media. They have like have thousands of followers, like, and they're not hiding their faces or anything like that. The internet has tracked them down because, again, they don't hide their faces, and they've been posting them on social media. And it is unclear if the police is going to go get them because people have been calling saying, hey, this is dangerous. They're hitting it and potentially hitting drivers or buildings, and they're just in L.A. So hopefully the police, now that there's an uproar on social media, they will go and get these guys because that's got to be a crime.
3: It's dangerous. Yeah.
2: That's got to be a crime.
3: How long is the drive, though? I mean, if they can drive like 200 yards.
2: I mean, if they're on the 101, you never know, but
3: driving.
5: Another example of something a group of women would never do.
3: Yes. Oh, that.
2: Hit golf balls?
5: Go hit golf balls off a building at people's cars.
2: Listen, I get it. As a guy, we like to see things go far. And we like to dump things off of buildings. But there's ways to do it safely.
3: Yeah, sure.
5: Oh, my God.
2: What?
5: Is there?
6: In a controlled environment.
2: Yeah, we dropped stuff from our parking garage.
3: I bought one of those nets.
2: Safe.
3: For golf, just specifically for that. But, yeah.
2: Yeah. Or hit it into the ocean.
6: There's a guy on TikTok who drops anvils just to see how far they'll go into the ground.
2: Oh, that's interesting.
6: From, like, dams and stuff.
2: From dams?
6: Yeah. And tall buildings.
2: And he goes,
4: that's a lot of work.
5: It really is. And then clean up
4: just for clicks.
5: Yeah.
2: Dang.
5: Yeah.
6: What's an anvil used for?
2: Hold things down, I think.
4: Don't you use it to bang stuff out on it?
2: Oh. And to catch road runners.
5: I was going to say for cartoons.
6: Yeah. Catch road runners.
4: Like they hammer out like molten metal on it.
3: Oh, yeah. Iron sharpens iron.
2: Oh, yeah. Okay. Make forks?
3: Yeah.
6: Yeah.
2: Now, this is why I'm upset with FIFA.
3: Okay, please.
2: And again, the FIFA World Cup starts tomorrow.
5: Tomorrow.
2: And it's happening in the United States. There's games in Mexico. There's games in Canada.
4: The first one's in Mexico.
2: Yeah.
4: And then Friday we've got Canada and the U.S.
2: Well, the FIFA World Cup has now banned vuvuzelas.
5: Good.
3: Whoa.
2: Good. What do you mean good?
3: What?
4: Loud annoying.
2: How are you going to have games in Mexico and you banned our instrument that we use?
5: Wow.
3: I still have about 300 of these things left.
2: Thank you. That's why I said you might be upset too, because I thought you were going to bring them right back around.
3: Yes.
2: No vuvuzelas allowed in the games. They're too loud and distracting.
5: Oh, at an event where you're supposed to be loud?
2: Thank you.
3: Yeah, what are you going to do?
2: Yeah.
3: Yay.
5: What is this, golf?
4: You know what? Next. Band mom's ringing him cowbells at the kids' baseball game. It's annoying.
2: I mean, I'm down with that, actually.
4: No, it's annoying.
2: But the vuvuzela is a staple in soccer.
3: It is.
6: Yeah. I don't know. The air horn.
2: I love the air horn, too, if it's used in the right way. Mm-hmm. Yeah, there's a wrong way to use there. Yeah, not too excessive.
3: Wow, they banned the vuvuzela.
2: Yeah, so.
4: Plus, they become weapons.
2: plastic.
4: It doesn't matter. They can do a lot of damage. People get in Vuvuzela fights.
3: I guess I'm going to have to bring mine in here since it's the only place I can use it legally.
2: The way I grew it.
5: So far.
2: So maybe we could start a petition to bring the Vuvuzelas in.
4: You get on that.
2: I don't know how to do it. I mean, it starts tomorrow.
5: Just stick them to your watch party.
6: Go to kazoos.
2: Oh, that'd be cool. Yeah, because it's like the baby, baby Zellas.
5: Yeah.
3: I thought baby Zellas. Or clarinet. The best idea ever when I came up with, I'm going to buy some Vuvuzelas and put my logo on.
2: Nope. Sorry about you.
5: Is there anything you haven't put your logo on?
3: No. How about harmonicas?
2: Yeah, Justin. That's about it.
3: We could just have harmonicas at the World Cup.
2: No. I don't think that would work out.
6: That's cute.
3: Go Sweden. I like
2: that. Well, gentle. That was very cute. And I heard, Anna, you were a victim yesterday.
5: Thank you so much. Yes,
2: we need justice for Anna.
5: I was a victim yesterday of what I believe was a prank or a dare, because I was at the mall minding my own business, just walking around, whatever. I was on my phone. I was leaving. And this young boy came up to me. And I say young boy because this boy was no way out of high school, like definitely a child. Okay. And he came up to me, he goes, hi, excuse me. And honestly, I thought he was a listener of the show. I thought he was going to say like, oh, I listened to you on the radio, like whatever.
2: And you're like, look at us reaching the kids.
5: And then he started complimenting my hair, and he also had curly hair. So I thought he was going to ask me what products I use for my hair. And then he goes, I just wanted to ask, are you single?
3: Oh!
5: And I was like, child.
2: Oh, wow.
5: No, but thank you so much. But I kind of looked around, and I think his little friends were hiding around the corner. Like, I think they were hanging out at the mall, like daring each other to go up to people and do things. And it was kind of wholesome because, I don't know, school's out for summer. Yeah. Kids are at the mall hanging out, daring each other to talk to strangers.
4: That's
5: like,
4: pretty cute.
5: It was pretty cute. It was a little precious.
3: Are you a spouse? He didn't use
5: that line. That would have been pretty iconic, honestly.
3: Oh, that's cool. I like that dare. That's harmless.
5: It was harmless. It was cute.
3: Golf balls off a building?
5: It was sweet.
6: Harmful. So what'd you get at Build-A-Bear?
5: A cute outfit? Build-A-Bear. Mind your business.
2: We used to go ask for the phone numbers from the older girls. Saw an older girl. Just because that's like... If you could get a phone number when you're like 16 or 17 from an older girl, that's like winning the Stanley Cup or the Super Bowl.
3: Because when we're a freshman, I can't remember the girl's name, but there was a hot senior, a couple of them hot senior. And when you're a freshman, like they're dating college guys, you know?
2: Yeah.
3: And I always kind of really had a grudge against college guys because they come in and swoop in and get all the hot junior and senior girls.
2: Which sounds like it's against the law, right? Because they're grown-ups and we're still kids.
3: Or they're working like a job. Right. You know, and have a car.
4: Ew.
3: Ugh.
2: My girlfriend got stolen from me my freshman year by a senior guy. Stolen. We're dating one day. I show up to school the next. She's holding hands with this guy.
4: Can't blame her.
3: You can't compete with that, man.
4: I cannot blame that girl.
2: He had a car.
3: Yeah, a car. Probably got facial hair.
2: I'm like.
5: A deep voice.
2: I got a bike. Yeah, my voice was still not deep yet.
5: Yeah.
2: Man.
3: You still
5: to be young again.
2: Scars are still there.
3: Scars run deep, man.
2: Well, I would take that as a compliment, though, Anna.
5: It was
2: cute. The fact that you were chosen by the kids.
5: It was a cute moment, yeah.
2: Now, Kelly Raspberry, what you got coming up here in the celebrity gossip for us?
4: More dating rumors about Alex Earl and this race car driver. I mean, y'all have to tell me who this guy is. And then another day, Brad Pitt loses another kid. Dropping those last names and right. Yeah, we'll have to talk about that when we come back.
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2: Scattered storms possible again today. We're mostly sunny most of the time, however, with highs in the lower 90s. Heat index will actually be closer to 100 tonight. Scattered storms late. Mostly cloudy skies. Our lows are going to be in the lower 70s. Another small chance of isolated rain into the early morning tomorrow. We're partly sunny. It's hot again with highs in the lower 90s. I'm Brady Harp, Storm Team 10.
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3: 20 minutes away from our song challenge. Are we going to have the song of the summer? We're about to find out. I mean, they've already said who has the song of the summer and other award shows without even hearing the song.
4: Which one did you pick?
3: What's
5: Swim.
3: That?
5: Swim by...
3: Swim is a good summer song by BTS.
5: That's the one who won.
3: Yeah, that should be. That's pretty good, though.
6: We may have to have
3: I vibe with that.
6: A revote after they hear ours.
3: That's right. 20 minutes from now, Big Al was practicing outside. We're all breaking off in different rooms to practice. We want to bring you a good product.
6: Not except Audrey.
3: Not Audrey. Audrey's got this.
2: I'm confident. I've never done it out loud because I can just hear it so clearly in my head.
3: The first time you do it on the show is going to be the first time you do it out loud?
2: I want it to be more authentic.
3: Okay. I like that. Okay. I respect it.
2: Kelly is so scared for me.
7: I'm not scared for you. I just want you to do well.
2: I will.
7: First singing competition.
2: Kelly, I will do so well. I'm going to make you proud.
3: There will be a poll, by the way.
2: A poll?
3: Yeah. Voting.
6: No, you got a pole dance.
3: No.
6: Loser has
3: none
6: to pole
3: of
6: dance.
3: That.
7: Loser has to pole dance.
8: The old way.
3: We might do that.
8: Then I'd be sweating.
3: Yeah, we should do, if we do any consequences, it should always be announced after we perform so it doesn't hurt us. All right, let's get to the celebrity gossip, though. Kelly Raspberry, Anna, what's going on?
9: All right, so Alex Earl has been living her best life in Monaco.
3: Mm-hmm.
9: She's on a yacht mm-hmm. with her friends, looking hot, staying out until 6 a.m.
2: She is so hot.
9: I love following her. Her life is just so fabulous.
2: Me too.
9: And so incredible. So there are some dating rumors, of course, because you can't be hot and be seen with other people and people not speculate that you're dating.
2: Especially other hot people.
9: Yeah. Exactly.
3: Other hot, rich athletes.
6: So aggravating.
9: Exactly. So the latest is Alex Earl and Lando.
3: Lando Norris?
9: Yes. Yes.
5: Who's that?
3: He's a driver.
9: He's a Formula One driver.
3: F1. That's my son's favorite athlete right now behind Patrick Mahomes.
9: Is he
3: He's
9: British?
3: McLaren.
9: British? Oh.
3: He's Hungarian, I think.
2: He's kind of the heartthrob. Young. Cute.
9: Yeah, he's 26, I believe.
2: Yes.
9: So they were spotted together in the south of France.
3: Oh, he's British.
9: Okay.
3: British race car driver.
9: Okay, British. Leading up to the Formula One festivities, there's videos of them standing close to each other, dancing, getting comfortable at a party. TMZ posted all the footage. Of course, fans are speculating, but there's so many hot people out there right now dancing and partying and stuff.
8: They just rub up against each other and go their separate ways.
3: That's right.
9: Yeah, there's actually a cool video one of Alex's friends posted. It was just, I don't know, it was really cool. It was Alex Earl like running home like after a night out. The sunrise is coming up like on the horizon. She has like her heels in her hand. She's just like running back to her yacht. I was like, man, what a life.
3: I know.
9: But people are talking about this relationship, or at least fans of both Alex and Lando, because Lando typically keeps his relationships private. Whereas Alex Earl is just so in the limelight. And so people are wondering, like, oh, is this a good idea? Is it not? But I think it's just a fun fling. They're both in the same place and they're both hot.
6: So.
3: And he's got a cool name. His parents Lando, knew what they were doing. They named him Lando.
6: So I could walk up to a hot girl, really hot girl.
3: Okay.
6: And just say, hey, I know I don't know you and you don't know me. I'm just standing here just so that people will possibly start the rumor that the two of us are dating.
9: You can give it a try.
6: Just like the little kid asked if he could take you out on a date.
9: Oh, yeah. Right. Yeah. Yeah. Mm-hmm. Yeah. Yeah. And then that girl will also be like, oh, is this a dare?
7: What I found is most hot girls stay up past 8 p.m.
6: Oh, damn.
3: Most hot girls?
7: Most hot girls.
3: But when do they get? They got to get beauty sleep.
7: Well.
6: Yeah. Kelly, you're absolutely right.
7: Yeah. So, yeah, Al, this might not be.
6: I'm out. Yeah. You have to be on a day shift hot girl.
7: Right.
6: Yeah. I mean.
3: Man.
7: You need a brunch hot girl.
6: Yeah, okay. There you talk.
9: Hot girls brunch.
6: Hot girl brunch.
9: Yes.
7: All right, so Zahara Jolie is no longer Zahara Jolie Pitt. Reportedly, she's filed the legal paperwork, officially removing Brad's last name from her last name. Mm. She wants to go by Zahara Marley Jolie. Reportedly, the filing was made in late April. We just heard about it this week because she just graduated from college and they didn't, you know, when the announcement, it was just Zahara Jolie. And she'd be using it for a while now. But she's not the first of Angelina and Brad's kids to drop Pitt. I went and looked it up because I wanted to get this right. So Shiloh was the first.
6: Okay.
7: She legally just dropped Pitt and became Shiloh Jolie on her 18th birthday, May of 24.
3: When she became an adult.
7: Then we've got Zahara. She just used Jolie when she did her sorority induction a few years ago at college, but yeah. didn't officially legally go through the process until recently.
6: Okay.
7: Maddox filed to legally change his name in May of 26, even though he had been not using Pitt professionally. Legally, he wanted to sever ties. And then Vivian, she was credited as Vivian Jolie in the playbill for The Outsiders when she and her mom co-produced a play together. Mm-hmm. But did she go through the legal steps? I'm not sure. There's two left, Pax and Knox.
3: Pax the oldest?
7: Pax was the one that she adopted.
3: Before she was even with Brad, right?
7: First, yes. Yeah. When she and Billy Bob were supposed to adopt him together, but they broke up, so she went ahead and went through with adoption her own.
3: To be a fly on
7: you
3: the
7: know,
3: wall there.
7: We are speculating because we're not behind those walls and know what's going on. And Brad did, you know, have a bad scene on that plane we're hearing about.
3: He admitted to it.
7: He got sober. He's gotten help. We don't know how involved he tried to be as a parent. But I do know parental alienation is a very, very real thing. Mm-hmm. And she and he have very bad blood.
3: There are parents out there that have no idea why their kids don't talk to them. Like zero.
7: Yeah.
3: They're out there. It happens a lot.
7: And when you have one parent actively encouraging or discouraging, you know, like.
6: Have they settled with the winery yet?
7: That's still going on.
9: Oh my God.
6: It's been like 10 years. It's been 10 years.
4: The chateau in France.
7: Yeah. You know, at some point, why don't you just say, my peace is worth more than this?
6: Hey,
7: you
6: know? Man. Here, take it. Take that. Yeah. Whatever that is.
9: Just have it.
7: All right, so why do we care that Kyle Cook is kissing anybody while he's DJing? This is a single guy now.
6: Who's Kyle Cook kissing?
7: Kyle Cook. There's more footage. He's DJing. You know, that's what he's doing now, his little fun side hustle. And there's more footage of him kissing some woman during a DJ appearance at a nightclub. TMZ says this is not the first similar incident recently, adding fuel to fan speculation. His wife ran off with... Wes.
3: She went west.
7: What do we care if he's kissing girls in clubs?
6: Yeah, right.
9: I am fully caught up on Summer House now. Their marriage was a disaster the whole season. Like, she hated him, and he was begging to get her back the whole season, and clearly she liked someone else. It's just bad. So I can see why he's finally living it up.
7: Well, when it came out during the reunion, they had not been intimate or done laundry, as we like to say on the show, their entire marriage.
9: That's a lie.
7: 4 years.
9: I don't believe that for one second. They had pregnancy scares. It doesn't add up with their whole storylines.
7: But people do create storylines for reality TV.
3: Yeah. Not once.
9: That's what I'm saying. How do you not with how many years they were married?
7: I don't know. I wasn't in the bedroom.
3: Yeah.
9: Neither was I, Kelly.
7: And I don't want to be. I don't want to be.
3: Nobody wants to be in there. No. Well, we got more celebrity gossip coming your way here in about an hour with Kelly Raspberry's Entertainment Report, but we got to warm up them pipes.
6: Oh, boy. Is it time?
3: Yep.
6: Is it time?
3: Our Song of the Summer Challenge is about 10 minutes away.
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3: All the songs are different, all in different vocal ranges.
6: All different words.
3: Some of us practice more than others.
4: Go to Kid TV.
3: You can go to Kid TV. I'm sure we'll drop it later on socials and all that stuff.
6: Oh, boy.
9: I have a knot in my stomach.
3: So get ready for that.
9: Why am I not nervous?
3: I don't know, Audrey. I don't know. Maybe you're immune to it. Now, this morning, the Kid Craddock Morning Show is sponsored by Rough Greens.
7: It is. You know, when dogs hit a certain age, we start making excuses for them, sort of like we do with people as they get older, too, right? Like, well, guess he's just too old to chase squirrels. Sort of like we say Big Al's too old to chase girls. 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
6: Oh, I hope you like music.
7: You about to get some.
6: You're about to get six just bangers. Mm-hmm. It's time for our Song of the Summer Challenge, and we're going to have to move quick because we got a lot of songs to get through. So add them to your playlist at the pool, whatever, because these are meant to be summer songs, mm-hmm, written after summer hits. That's basically the rules. You have to write about the topic you spun the wheel on, and we selected random songs. And everyone had a different topic, so we're not all doing the same song. They're all going to be completely different.
8: And some people got luckier than others when it came to song choice.
6: Absolutely, yeah. Kelly. And some people have practiced a little more.
8: Breaks.
6: Some are more confident than others. We drew backstage randomly.
9: Yep.
10: Backstage.
6: And going first, mm-hmm, in our challenge is Anna, who issued the challenge.
10: I did issue this challenge. I so genuinely apologize because my song is Demi Lovato. Demi and I famously in the same pitch range. So the song is Cool for the Summer to the theme of sunsets.
6: Okay.
8: You got it.
7: Yeah, Anna, go, you got that, Anna.
10: I'm sorry. I can miss the start because of Justin cheering me on. Sorry. So sorry.
11: I'll
10: thank you.
11: You on.
10: Thank you so much. Thank you. Okay. Try.

0: stick with. You got my clouds on the horizon on my clouds. Got a taste for the twilight, I just need to take a bite.
1: Oh. Ooh.
0: Go tell your lover, kiss one another, pics with each other, sunsets for the summer.
2: Yeah.
0: Take me down into your paradise. Purple hues, cause I'm your summertime. Just a rich and vibrant summertide. So sweet and bright. Sunsets for the summer.
2: Yeah.
1: Girl.
2: Come on, girl. Yes.
1: Pour it up.
2: Anna Lovato in the building.
0: Thank you.
2: That was great.
3: I didn't mind the backup vocals.
4: I don't get to vote. I'm voting for you.
0: Yeah. Oh, thank you.
4: I'm telling you. That was
3: we still have more songs out. We have five more songs.
1: Yeah. The bar is set.
0: Thank you.
5: That was fantastic,
3: all right.
5: Anna.
3: Has gone, and we move on to our second song, song of the summer. It's cool to go first sometimes.
0: I love it.
3: Because you just practiced it, got it over with.
1: Now you just enjoy.
3: All right. Big Al Mack is up next.
1: I can't wait for this one.
3: He drew Despacito. I tried to switch with him. He said no. And your theme was?
4: Margaritas.
3: All right.
4: Excuse me, young lady. How would you like me to buy you margaritas?

0: pizza, maybe beef or chicken fajitas, because the least I can do is feed ya. After that, I'd love to squeeze ya, make you scream like you're having a seizure. If you are Bible, I would read ya. I want to plant you in my garden and seed ya. I hope you're not bothered by my alopecia. All I know is I need ya. What's your number if I need to reach ya? We can hang out if you don't look like a creature. A1C checks your blood for diabetes. I'm ordained, but I'm not a preacher. If you're not a good kisser, I can teach ya. I got a lot of meat in my garage freezer. Wife left me cause I couldn't please her. My favorite salad is Caesar.
1: You went more with a rap, like.
0: I love that.
2: Oh, that, my was, God. That was impressive. That good? I would vote for you.
1: A lot of ichas.
2: Are you kidding me?
0: I wanted to do it in Spanish.
2: No.
1: No, that's probably no, better that you did. Right, that was a good choice.
3: That was very good.
1: Well done, Big Al Mac. Thank
4: you. You're a poet.
2: There's no matching that.
1: Well, Audrey, you get to match that because Audrey is going third. Audrey, your song was?
2: What's it called? I had some help.
4: You need some right now, girl.
1: Post Malone, Morgan Wallen.
2: And my theme is family vacations. Keep in mind, I have a very interesting family, so this might be TMI.
1: Okay.

0: larger. No food, here's nothing new. I need some help. It's not like I can handle this whole road trip by myself. I take a stable family in my pale silver wealth. My brother is the favorite, like I couldn't tell. There's really nothing new here. I need some help.
1: All right. I like it.
2: Nailed it.
1: That was good. That was
3: the first time she sang it out loud, by the way.
2: Wow. Great job.
1: Was that therapy for you?
2: Yeah.
4: There you go. Okay, good therapy.
2: What do they call that? Were you emotionally spill?
4: Dumping?
5: You word vomit.
6: Trauma dumping.
2: Okay, yeah, that was my theme.
1: That was cute.
4: Well done, Audrey.
1: Good job.
4: Up next is
5: Everybody's killing it, Al. Yeah. Everybody's killing it.
4: Yeah, doing good. There's more pressure for the people going later.
5: I know. I'm like,
4: can you one of you suck?
5: Maybe I should have gone first.
4: Maybe that'll be me.
5: Well, mine's not upbeat. It's so slow, you know?
4: Well, mine is upbeat. I drew Olivia Rodrigo's Good For You.
2: Ooh, you got this.
4: And it's an angry song. Yeah, yeah. And I got road trips. So I had to go with what most people kind of go through on road trips as a family, you know?
2: Okay. Oh, you got a lot of lyrics.
4: It's 6 a.m. The car is packed and the cooler's full. I said last chance to use the bathroom. Let's get on the move. Everyone swore up and down that they did not have to go. 3 miles later, we're already running out of snacks. The kids are arguing and I threaten to turn right around. And then my wife says that her bladder is feeling

0: the kids are fighting, driving me crazy. I might have a panic attack. I blew my lid on that old man, driving slow in the fast lane like a fool. Wanna beat the GPS ETA, now I got the road trip blues. It's 2 p.m. and we've been driving for 8 hours now. Drank some caffeine now, I feel like I am crashing out. And the kids are in the back saying,
1: what the f*** is up with Dad?
0: Hey, watch your mouth! 3 miles later, the kids see a wildlife habitat. We all stop to look at a tiger that is truly just a fat cat. What's that? Ripped off? Who knew? Let's just get back on the road. Does anyone have to go poo? And right on cue, you have to go potty, baby. Why didn't you go when I first asked? Right on cue, the kids are fighting, driving me crazy. I might have a panic attack. I blew my lid on that old man, driving slow in the fast lane like a fool. Wanna beat the GPS ETA, now I got the road trip blues.
2: Yeah. Woo! Yeah. Woo! Good job.
0: Why am I clapping for myself?
2: Good job.
1: Woo,
2: you clap for yourself.
0: And real quick, before I get angry emails from parents, my daughter did not say a bad word. All right? We just did it for the comedic effect.
3: You killed it.
4: I love that you're like, I'm not done. Stop.
0: Well, actually, that was going to be the end of the song, and Chloe heard me, and she goes, oh, that was, we did the talent show to Olivia Rodrigo. I want to be on it. And I was like, oh, let me write another verse.
4: That's
0: and
4: great.
0: I threw her on.
3: Great job.
2: That's good.
4: Y'all are all making it really hard for people to vote for the favorite.
0: Well, Kelly,
4: I mean,
0: you're not next. You are going to be the closer.
4: I know. That get the right. Pressure now.
3: But that's great. That's great. You finished strong.
0: Yeah, you're going to be our finisher. You're closing the act, Kelly. You're fine. It's what we needed in this world.
2: Yeah.
4: Right.
0: Part-time Justin, your song was?
5: It was Ordinary by Alex Warren to the theme of backyard barbecues. It's not going to be on beat, y'all.
3: That makes it better.
5: Okay. Wait, can we start over? I got to count. Okay, ready.

out, and we need more paper plates. Soon my guests will leave, eventually, and my energy is running out. Hosting all day, someone ruined my barbecue. Oh my love. So sad looking at this, looking at raisins and potato salad. Someone should put you down till you're dead and buried. Cause you ruined my life, should have lost your invite. The angels up in the clouds are crying, knowing we found nasty raisins in potato salad. You got me trashing the ground with your nasty recipe. You ruined a dish with your touch. Oh, Lord, your dish was a bust. Every

0: 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Yes, very entertaining. Sure. Very entertaining.
1: So good.
0: That was very entertaining.
2: Made me kind of want potato salad.
3: Yeah. Potato salad.
1: Oh, my gosh.
3: And Kelly Raspberry.
1: For the first time, I'm scared now.
0: No,
1: y'all
0: no,
1: are
0: you're fine.
3: Why are you scared?
1: Mine's
0: fine.
1: Lame now compared to
3: It's not lame.
1: Great.
3: No, you're never lame.
0: You always say that.
4: Why does she have things? She's better than everyone else.
1: No.
2: And she brings that home.
4: She kills it.
1: It's appropriate I'm sweating because my theme is sweating.
3: Okay.
1: And the song is The Very Slow, Last Night by Morgan Wallen.
3: Oh.

0: in a Baptist church. Can't take another hot night.
1: Yeah. All right.
0: Yeah, I was sweating last night. So hot and sticky last night.
1: All right.
0: So sweaty out there last night.
1: Yeah.
2: Woo!
1: Yeah. Oh! Yeah. Look at us.
0: Bringing down
3: that was
0: the room.
3: Good. That was good.
1: Look at us. Look at us all doing our songs.
3: We almost had a concert up in here.
4: We did have a concert up in here.
5: Happy summer.
1: Wow.
5: Happy
0: summer.
1: We done had a concert up in the studio.
2: Great challenge, Anna.
5: Thank you. That was really fun, you guys. Thank you for all participating.
1: You're welcome.
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0: Ariana Grande, who is back on the road. She just kicked off her new tour last weekend and has been getting lots of great accolades. I haven't heard anyone complain about anything. High stage value. She's got lots of nods to the past, but also like a fresh new vibe on a lot of the songs. It's definitely going to be interesting as this tour progresses because I think she's just getting started. Keep your ears and eyes open for more. In the meantime, more great music for your workday. That for sure on the way next.
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0: Gracie Abrams about to drop her new album. Now, remember, at the beginning of 2026, she said she was more than ready to release the new album. Finally, we've got that date, July 17th. So let the countdown begin.
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9: Scattered storms possible again today. We're mostly sunny most of the time, however, with highs in the lower 90s. Heat index will actually be closer to 100, so be careful going outside this afternoon. Tonight, scattered storms late. Mostly cloudy skies. Our lows are going to be in the lower 70s. Another small chance of isolated rain into the early morning tomorrow. We're partly sunny. It's hot again with highs in the lower 90s. I'm Brady Harp, Storm Team 10.
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And yes, there's some red hair involved. Selena Gomez right now with Calm Down.

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0: That is Sabrina Carpenter, who does make an appearance in Madonna's new short film called Confessions 2. It is a little bit racy, I'll forewarn you, and doesn't just feature Sabrina, but also has Kate Moss and others. It's a star-studded adventure, if that is something that is up your alley. That just debuted at the Tribeca Film Festival, so keep your ears and eyes open for a wider distribution, hopefully soon. In the meantime, more great music here. Olivia Dean, just around the corner, coming up next.
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0: That is acclaimed R&B singer Leon Thomas, who got his start back in the day in The Lion King on Broadway. So if you ever saw that, you might have been watching the future star we'll know today as Leon Thomas. What a vibe.
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9: Scattered storms possible again today. We're mostly sunny most of the time, however, with highs in the lower 90s. Heat index will actually be closer to 100, so be careful going outside this afternoon. Tonight, scattered storms late. Mostly cloudy skies. Our lows are going to be in the lower 70s. Another small chance of isolated rain into the early morning tomorrow. We're partly sunny. It's hot again with highs in the lower 90s. I'm Brady Harp, Storm Team 10.
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0: 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If you want to get your entry into the Cream of the Crop photography contest all about Illinois agriculture. Now, remember, the best part is Illinois residents age 8 to 18 years old are eligible for the contest. There's going to be first, second, and third place winners in each of three age categories, and they'll each receive a Bright Start scholarship up to $1,000. So don't miss your chance. 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

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Zodiac sign, it must be a Gemini moon, cause we about to go half. Mistakenly, nobody been in a bag, but how many bodies done been in her?

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0: 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I still can't help but think of Alyssa Liu when I hear that song. It is Pink Pantheress and Zara Larsson with their hit Stateside. 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Lock it in. There's more on the way. Sabrina Carpenter is up next.
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0: From his record, The Romantic, that is Bruno Mars. And now that we're halfway through the year, I know it's still hard to wrap my mind around too, but we are halfway through the year. That means the predictions for best albums for 2026 has begun. And yes, not surprising, Bruno's album, The Romantic, right up at the top of a lot of people's list for the best of 2026, at least so far. We still got a few more months to go. Like half the months coming up. More great music for you, so lock it in. We got Justin Bieber just around the corner up next.
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9: Scattered storms possible again today. We're mostly sunny most of the time, however, with highs in the lower 90s. Heat index will actually be closer to 100, so be careful going outside this afternoon. Tonight, scattered storms late. Mostly cloudy skies. Our lows are going to be in the lower 70s. Another small chance of isolated rain into the early morning tomorrow. We're partly sunny. It's hot again with highs in the lower 90s. I'm Brady Harp, Storm Team 10.
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0: That's country crossover artist Russell Dickerson, who often really draws inspiration from his personal life, his marriage, and his Tennessee upbringing. That track was Happen to Me. We got more great music for you. Lock it in. It's the perfect workday playlist. A little Zara Larsson, some Teddy Swims, and more on the way.
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8: George ain't going for that.
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6: But Jesse's always shirtless.
7: Yeah, I mean,
8: that's true. So oh, true. How about tram stamp area and we get Big Al's down the hatch?
5: No, oh. Oh! How much would you pay somebody to do that?
8: Oh, JC, I'd give you a grand for that.
7: A grand?
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7: Absolutely
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7: Not tempting, Kelly.
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0: You know it stings just a little bit when Barry Keoghan hears that song. 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Well, we got lots of great chem for your workday. A great playlist to keep you energized with new sounds, old school faves, and plenty of surprises just to keep you on your toes. There's more coming up next, so stay close.
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4: Scattered storms possible again today. We're mostly sunny most of the time, however, with highs in the lower 90s. Heat index will actually be closer to 100, so be careful going outside this afternoon. Tonight, scattered storms late. Mostly cloudy skies. Our lows are going to be in the lower 70s. Another small chance of isolated rain into the early morning tomorrow. We're partly sunny. It's hot again with highs in the lower 90s. I'm Brady Harp, Storm Team 10.
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0: ever dream. Alex Warren, The Jeremy Show. In our club today, The Jeremy Show Birthday Club, Kate Upton is 34. Elizabeth Hurley, best known for Austin Powers and International Man of Mystery and Bedazzled, she's 61. Faith Evans, she's a Grammy-winning R&B singer and songwriter, best known for I'll Be Missing You. 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And Bill Burr, comedian, actor, podcaster. He's got roles in The Mandalorian and Breaking Bad. He's 58 today.
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0: We need like a breaking news bet or something. It's the Jeremy Show. I just found out about this. Ariana Grande is reportedly focusing on her fans and her newly launched Eternal Sunshine tour following reports that she and Ethan Slater have split after nearly 3 years together. I did not know that. She is adorable. I hate hearing that.
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9: It's Storm Team 10 weather forecast.
10: Scattered storms possible again today. We're mostly sunny most of the time, however, with highs in the lower 90s. Heat index will actually be closer to 100, so be careful going outside this afternoon. Tonight, scattered storms late. Mostly cloudy skies. Our lows are going to be in the lower 70s. Another small chance of isolated rain into the early morning tomorrow. We're partly sunny. It's hot again with highs in the lower 90s. I'm Brady Harp, Storm Team 10.
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2: 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What are we talking about?
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0: You know, Pink's opening at the Tony Awards is continuing to go viral. Peter Pan, her up on the high wire. It's just absolutely incredible. More than 170 performers were a part of that opening. But a surprise appearance from Megan Thee Stallion. Definitely go back and watch that if you haven't seen it.
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10: How much to get Kid Nation on your forehead?
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12: On my body?
11: 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I mean, like real estate. Where's the prime real estate?
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10: Okay.
13: George ain't going for that.
12: Any company.
11: But Jesse's always shirtless.
12: Yeah, I mean.
13: That's
12: true.
13: So oh, true. How about tram stamp area and we get Big Al's down the hatch?
10: No, oh. How much would you pay somebody to do that?
13: Oh, JC. I'd give you a grand for that.
12: A grand?
13: I'd give you a grand.
11: That's tempting.
12: Absolutely
11: come on.
12: Not tempting, Kelly.
13: I'd give you a G.
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12: The logo?
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12: 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By my butt crack? No, I don't want Big Al's face above my butt crack.
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0: So everybody's still talking about Pink's performance at the Tonys, the big opening number. Well, they're also talking about her potentially replacing Kelly Clarkson's show when she goes off the air. I don't think that's going to happen. Those talks have cooled. I don't think she wants to do it. I don't think she wants to be tied down to something daily. That's so sad. I think she would have been so good.
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7: Showers and thunderstorms are possible tonight. Otherwise, mostly cloudy, breezy, and muggy with temperatures dropping into the lower 70s. Becoming sunny and hot again tomorrow. Highs will climb into the lower 90s with heat index values near 100 and will be breezy. Then more showers and thunderstorms are expected tomorrow night along a cold front. From Storm Team 10, I'm meteorologist Everett Lau.
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1: Hey, it's Kelly Raspberry with today's entertainment report. It's game four of the NBA Finals tonight on ABC. The Spurs are back in New York tonight as the Knicks lead this best of seven series 2-1. Taylor Swift had lots of surprises at the Toy Story 5 premiere in L.A. last night. First of all, she was there, surprise, and she was serving what People magazine described as Bo Peep chic as she posed on the red carpet with Jesse, the inspiration for her song I Knew It, I Knew You, and Joan Cusack, the voice of Jesse. Now, after the movie, Taylor performed her new song, which will play over the movie's credits, and then she brought out Randy Newman, and they performed You've Got a Friend in Me. Bravo's giving Summer House fans a surprise bonus episode next Tuesday, Summer House: The Aftermath. A couple weeks after filming the reunion, Kyle and West apparently sat down for 3 hours to hash things out. In the preview, Kyle asked, "Do you love her?" And West said, "Do you want full honesty, even though it could possibly be hurtful?" Kyle said he wanted to know everything, and West said, "I do love her, and for a very long time." And that's today's entertainment report.
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1: Megan Thee Stallion and that surprise Tony Awards performance. Everyone's talking about that. Over 170 performers were in that opening act with Pink at the Tony Awards. If you haven't seen it, go get it. Oh my gosh, you got to go watch it.
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8: Showers and thunderstorms are possible tonight, otherwise mostly cloudy, breezy, and muggy, with temperatures dropping into the lower 70s. Becoming sunny and hot again tomorrow, highs will climb into the lower 90s with heat index values near 100 and will be breezy. Then more showers and thunderstorms are expected tomorrow night along a cold front. From Storm Team 10, I'm meteorologist Everett Lau.
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0: It's Taylor Swift on The Jeremy Show. So Pink has completely gone viral. Her opening massive Broadway-style performance featured more than 170 performances and had a surprise appearance from Megan Thee Stallion is going viral. If you've not seen this, definitely go seek it out. It's so wow.
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14: On my body?
13: 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I mean, like real estate. 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
15: George ain't going for that.
14: Any company.
13: But Jesse's always shirtless.
14: Yeah, I mean.
15: That's
14: true.
15: So oh, true. How about tram stamp area and we get Big Al's down the hatch?
12: No, oh. How much would you pay somebody to do that?
15: Oh, JC, I'd give you a grand for that.
14: A grand?
15: I'd give you a grand.
13: Tempting.
14: Absolutely
13: come on.
14: Not tempting, Kelly.
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13: No. I will do it for $500.
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14: The logo?
13: Face. Your face?
14: 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By my butt crack? No, I don't want Big Al's face above my butt crack.
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0: We need like a breaking news bed. It is the Jeremy Show. Ariana Grande, I did not know that there's rumors that Ethan Slater and her have split after 3 years, nearly 3 years. She's keeping busy. She's focusing on her fans and her newly launched Eternal Sunshine tour. Bless her heart. I mean, she'll be fine. She may have said, I'm kicking you to the curb. I don't know. But I love Ariana Grande.
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11: Showers and thunderstorms are possible tonight. Otherwise, mostly cloudy, breezy, and muggy with temperatures dropping into the lower 70s. Becoming sunny and hot again tomorrow. Highs will climb into the lower 90s with heat index values near 100 and will be breezy. Then more showers and thunderstorms are expected tomorrow night along a cold front. From Storm Team 10, I'm meteorologist Everett Lau.
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2: You should replace this at least every 6 months, but there's like 12% of the people that let it go to like 2 or 3 years. This is nasty. I'm freaked out by this. I don't own one, and if I ever get into the shower of somebody who has one, I'm like, I'm out. 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Shower loofah, the answer.

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0: You've got the Jeremy Show and our celebrity birthday club today. Inside the club, Kate Upton. Man, she's beautiful. 34 years old. She, the rest of her life ahead of her. Elizabeth Hurley, actress and model, best known for Austin Powers, International Man of Mystery, is 61. Hilarious. Faith Evans is a Grammy-winning R&B singer and songwriter known for I'll Be Missing You. She's 53. And Bill Burr, he's a comedian, an actor, podcaster. He was in The Mandalorian and Breaking Bad. He is 58 today.
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0: if I really have to go, and I guess I do because my time's up, that means I'll be back tomorrow with the impossible question, the music, the fun. There's two ways you can hang out with me extended, like right now. One, with my podcast, the Jeremy and Todd Top 5. The other is with me on social media. Jeremy on the air.
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9: Showers and thunderstorms are possible tonight, otherwise mostly cloudy, breezy, and muggy, with temperatures dropping into the lower 70s. Becoming sunny and hot again tomorrow, highs will climb into the lower 90s with heat index values near 100 and will be breezy. Then more showers and thunderstorms are expected tomorrow night along a cold front. From Storm Team 10, I'm meteorologist Everett Lau.
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